0: 94.3 Kilos, Craig or Kremit, that's the new rock you're voting on here tonight. Motionless in White, and R.I.P. Craig or Kremit this week, courtesy of the National Street Rod Association 41st. Street Rod Nationals coming up, 26th to the 28th, State Fairgrounds. I do have tickets following your verdict. Craig or Kremit here tonight. Keep that in mind. Get votes my way. I want to hear from you. Motionless in White, along with Skylar Gray, R.I.P. Hey, Kilo, Craig it or Kremit.
1: Kremit.
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0: 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What's your vote?
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0: Get those votes my way. Rock line, social sites, mobile app, be heard. Motionless in White on the chopper block tonight. Looks like it's all crankets. Over at the Kilo Facebook page, Ashley, Joe, Kelly, Emily, Matthew, Trisha, Donna, Chris, Misty, and Amy adding crankets over there. Kilo Rocker Paul with a crankets over at X at Kilo Radio. And Jonathan with a crankets via the text line. Many ways to be heard here tonight. Take it up. Motionless in White. R.I.P. on the chopper block. Crank it or cram it here tonight. The Pretty Reckless, new rock when I wake up. It's right here at Kilo.

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1: Hold on. I messed up.
0: Craig Kidder Kramit here tonight. We got New Rock from Motionless and White, along with Skylar Gray and R.I.P.

0: Rock Line, social sites, mobile app. Get a vote my way here tonight. Motionless in White and RIP. Let's go to that Rock Line. Hey, Kilo, what do you think?
1: Crank that puppy.
0: Hey, Kilo, crank it or cram it.
2: Hey, man, that's a great song. Crank it.
0: Hey, Kilo, crank it or cram it.
3: Crank it. Good song, man.
0: Let's see here. A bunch of crankets still coming in over the Kilo Facebook page. Amy, Kelly, Matthew, Chris, Misty, Donna, Stephen, Valerie, and Laura, all with crankets. I want to hear from you. Crank it or cram it this week brought to you by the Rocky Mountain Street Rod Nationals. That coming up the 26th through the 28th. State Fairgrounds in Pueblo. I will have a pair of tickets for you following your verdict. Crank it or cram it here tonight. Get a vote my way. Motionless in White featuring Skylar Gray, their track R.I.P. Chop and Block, Crank It or Cram It's right here at Kilo.

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0: 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Rocky Mountain Street Rod Nationals bringing you Crank It or Cram It this week. That's the 26th through the 28th. State Fairgrounds in Pueblo. I have a pair of tickets following your verdict here tonight. Get those last-minute votes my way. Motionless in White featuring Skylar Gray and R.I.P.
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0: Craggy to Crammage for a Tuesday. Courtesy of the 41st Rocky Mountain Street Rod Nationals coming up. State Fairgrounds here this weekend, Friday through Sunday. Pair of tickets after your verdict tonight. Motionless in White along with Skylar Gray, their track R.I.P. And the Kilo Rocker said,
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0: 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Kilo's Cranker to Kramitz. 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Coming up the 26th to the 28th, State Fairgrounds. 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

The National Weather Service in Pueblo has issued a severe thunderstorm warning for South Central El Paso County in East Central Colorado, Northeastern Pueblo County in Southeastern Colorado, until 7:30 p.m. At 6:42 p.m., a severe thunderstorm was located near Hanover, or 18 miles north of Pueblo Airport, moving southeast at 20 miles an hour. Hazard, ping pong ball size hail and 60 miles an hour wind gusts. Source, radar indicated. 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Expect hail damage to roofs, siding, windows, and vehicles. 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Locations impacted include Hanover and Pueblo Depot. 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

0: 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No plans, full-length record just yet. APC is out in touring. Maynard, a busy guy. I think he's he's a Tool show at least away from going the trifecta, all three bands in 1 year. I think once APC wraps this short run that they're on now, Maynard will be back with Pussifer. Busy guy, I tell you. In the meantime, though, new rock from A Perfect Circle, that is Starless. Name here is Sid Black, and I am done on a Tuesday. Lisa, in next, Mandatory Metallica, heading your way at 7. Enjoy the rest of that Tuesday night with The Rock Station. 94.
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2: 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Welcome to your Tuesday night. Mandatory Metallica. You know, over the weekend, Metallica was playing in Dublin. Kirk Hammett just kind of walked right off the stage into the audience. It was during Seek and Destroy. He later just laughed the whole thing off. He was okay. And he said that was Slip and Destroy. Ha ha ha. First up in tonight's Mandatory Metallica, it's Orion on Kilo.

The National Weather Service in Pueblo has issued a severe thunderstorm warning for South Central El Paso County in East Central Colorado, North Central Pueblo County in Southeastern Colorado, until 7:45 p.m. At 7:02 p.m., a severe thunderstorm was located near Fountain, or 17 miles southeast of Colorado Springs, moving southeast at 10 miles an hour. Hazard, ping pong ball size hail and 60 miles an hour wind gusts. Source, radar indicated. Impact, people and animals outdoors will be injured. Expect hail damage to roofs, siding, windows, and vehicles. Expect wind damage to roofs, siding, and trees. Locations impacted include Fountain, Pinyon, Hanover, and North Pueblo West. For your protection, move to an interior room on the lowest floor of a building. The storm is producing large hail. Seek shelter now inside a sturdy structure and stay away from windows.

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How would you like to go see Metallica, their last performance of 2026 at the Sphere in Las Vegas? Kilo and the Epic Remedy want to send you and a friend. You'll win airfare, hotel, spending cash, and tickets for their final show of 2026 on November 7th. So here's what you do. 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During the morning show, Ross Ford is going to give away the Metallica Song of the Day at 7:20 a.m. When you hear that played, be caller number 9 on the Rock Lines to get qualified. In the number 2 spot in tonight's mandatory Metallica, it's Damage Inc. on Kilo.

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It's Lisa hanging out with you on your Tuesday night. 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

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It's new rock from Seven Dust. Is This the Real You? On Kilo.

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12: All right.

The National Weather Service in Pueblo has issued a severe thunderstorm warning for north central El Paso County in east central Colorado until 9:15 p.m. At 8:35 p.m., a severe thunderstorm was located 7 miles northwest of Payton, or 23 miles northeast of Colorado Springs, moving east at 30 miles an hour. Hazard, 60 miles an hour wind gusts and half-dollar size hail. Source, radar indicated. Impact, hail damage to vehicles is expected. Expect wind damage to roofs, siding, and trees. Locations impacted include Calhoun,

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Story of the year. Headed out on their Screamo tour next month with a stop at the Mission Ballroom on July 22nd. We got a new rock from Story of the Year. It's Gasoline. All Rage, Still Only Numb. On Kilo.

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The National Weather Service in Pueblo has issued a severe thunderstorm warning for northeastern El Paso County in east central Colorado until 9:45 p.m. At 9:01 p.m., a severe thunderstorm was located near Calhan, or 32 miles northeast of Colorado Springs, moving east at 35 miles an hour. Hazard, ping pong ball size hail and 60 miles an hour wind gusts. Source, radar indicated. Impact, people and animals outdoors will be injured. Expect hail damage to roofs, siding, windows, and vehicles. Expect wind damage to roofs, siding, and trees. Locations impacted include Calhoun and Rayma. For your protection, move to an interior room on the lowest floor of a building. The storm is producing large hail. Seek shelter now inside a sturdy structure and stay away from windows.

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The National Weather Service in Pueblo has issued a severe thunderstorm warning for southeastern El Paso County in east central Colorado, northeastern Pueblo County in southeastern Colorado, until 10:30 p.m. At 9:29 p.m., a severe thunderstorm was located near Pinon, or 15 miles north of Pueblo Airport, moving east at 25 miles an hour. Hazard, golf ball size hail and 60 miles an hour wind gusts. Source, radar indicated. Impact, people and animals outdoors will be injured. Expect hail damage to roofs, siding, windows, and vehicles. 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The storm is producing large hail. Seek shelter now inside a sturdy structure and stay away from windows.

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The National Weather Service in Pueblo has issued a severe thunderstorm warning for southeastern El Paso County in east central Colorado until 11:15 p.m. At 10:29 p.m., a severe thunderstorm was located 7 miles southeast of Hanover, or 20 miles northeast of Pueblo Airport, moving northeast at 20 miles an hour. Hazard, 60 miles an hour wind gusts and quarter-size hail. Source, radar indicated. Impact, hail damage to vehicles is expected. Expect wind damage to roofs, siding, and trees. This severe thunderstorm will remain over mainly rural areas of southeastern El Paso County. For your protection, move to an interior room on the lowest floor of a building.

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The National Weather Service in Pueblo has issued a severe thunderstorm warning for southeastern El Paso County in east central Colorado, north central Pueblo County in southeastern Colorado, until midnight Mountain Daylight Time. At 11:09 p.m., a severe thunderstorm was located 8 miles south of Hanover, or 15 miles north of Pueblo Airport, moving northeast at 25 miles an hour. Hazard, 60 miles an hour wind gusts and half-dollar size hail. Source, radar indicated. Impact, hail damage to vehicles is expected. Expect wind damage to roofs, siding, and trees. Locations impacted include Pinion, Hanover, and Pueblo West. For your protection, move to an interior room on the lowest floor of a building.

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Their brand new album is headed our way Friday. I'm super excited about that one. From said album, it's new rock from the Pretty Reckless, When I Wake Up, on Kilo.

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The National Weather Service in Pueblo has issued a severe thunderstorm warning for East Central El Paso County in East Central Colorado until 12:15 a.m. At 11:22 p.m., severe thunderstorms were located along a line extending from near Tructon to near Schriever Space Force Base, moving east at 15 miles an hour. Hazard, 60 miles an hour wind gusts and quarter-size hail. Source, radar indicated. Impact, hail damage to vehicles is expected. Expect wind damage to roofs, siding, and trees. Locations impacted include southeastern Colorado Springs, Fountain, Tructon, Yoder, Ellicott, Schriever Space Force Base, Falcon, Rush, and Security Widefield. 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

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I am super excited about this one. 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

of Rock Station 94.3 Kilo. My name is Lisa. That is my time tonight. I am turning off this mic and heading home. Got to be up early. Going to be in Family Next again tomorrow, 10 a.m. to 3 p.m. Come hang out. We're going to have a good time. Got some giveaways, all kinds of fun. New rock from Social Distortion. It's Born to Kill on Kilo.

The National Weather Service in Pueblo has issued a severe thunderstorm warning for southeastern El Paso County in east central Colorado, north central Pueblo County in southeastern Colorado, until 12:30 a.m. At 11:44 p.m., a severe thunderstorm was located near Schriever Space Force Base, or 18 miles southeast of Colorado Springs, moving southeast at 25 miles an hour. Hazard, 2-inch hail and 60 miles an hour wind gusts. Source, radar indicated. 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

The National Weather Service in Pueblo has issued a flash flood warning for southeastern El Paso County in east central Colorado until 3:00 a.m. At 11:55 p.m., Doppler radar indicated thunderstorms producing heavy rain across the warned area. Between 1 and 2 inches of rain have fallen. The expected rainfall rate is 1 to 2 inches in 1 hour. Additional rainfall amounts up to 2 inches are possible in the warned area. Flash flooding is ongoing or expected to begin shortly. Hazard: flash flooding caused by thunderstorms. Source: radar. Impact: flash flooding of small creeks and streams, urban areas, highways, streets and underpasses, as well as other poor drainage and low-lying areas. Some locations that will experience flash flooding include southeastern Colorado Springs, Fountain, Hanover, Schriever Space Force Base and Security Winfield. This includes the following streams and drainages: Williams Creek, Burnt Creek, Black Squirrel Creek, Fountain Creek, Big Springs Creek, Jimmy Camp Creek, Chico Creek and Pond Creek. Turn around, don't drown when encountering flooded roads. Most flood deaths occur in vehicles,

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The National Weather Service in Pueblo has issued a severe thunderstorm warning for northeastern El Paso County in east central Colorado until 12:45 a.m. At 12:06 a.m., a severe thunderstorm was located over Payton, or 22 miles northeast of Colorado Springs, moving northeast at 25 miles an hour. Hazard, 60 miles an hour wind gusts and quarter-size hail. Source, radar indicated. Impact, hail damage to vehicles is expected. Expect wind damage to roofs, siding, and trees. Locations impacted include Calhoun, Rayma, and Payton. For your protection, move to an interior room on the lowest floor of a building.

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94.3 Kilo, that was Red Hot Chili Peppers with Suck My Kiss. And I usually say that same saying, too, when I'm mad. But instead of kiss, I replace it with something else. Anyway, new rock, The Haunt, Bad Omen.

The Rock Station, 94.3 Kilo. That was War Pigs by Black Sabbath. And we got new rock right now. Parkway Drive Sacred. This actually makes new rock in 3 years from them. 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
1: That was Megadeth. Peace sells. And this is Hosh. 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You know how it goes, though. Everything has a profit. Well, this profit, though, goes for a good cause. And it is Kilo Presents, the 6th annual Teed Off Classic Charity Golf Tournament. And these proceeds from registration and raffle go to 54 The Fallen, who help veterans and first responders with mental health treatment and healing process. If you're wondering where this event takes place, well, Cheyenne Shadows Golf Course at Fort Carson, Friday, August 7th, 8 a.m. shotgun starts. So get there. 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So much going on. And great things with a great cause. 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

0: 94.3 Kilo, that was Smashing Pumpkins with Zero on the rock station. 94.3 Kilo. I don't know why I'm whispering, but sounded cool. I love the song. Not More Than 1975. Love this album. Released in 1995. Melancholy and the Infinite Sadness. And you've seen this album everywhere. You've seen art from it. You've seen people wear it. Especially teeny weenies, possibly not knowing what this album is. Great album. But honestly, if you're going to start with an album from any band, especially Smashing Pumpkins, start with this album. Get a dive in. Enjoy it. 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

94.3 Kilo, that was Nine Inch Nails, Head Like a Hole. You know, somebody asked me what I do for work. I said, I work at 94.3 Kilo. They said, oh, nice. But you guys play way too much Five Finger Death Punch. I said, careful. Keep talking like that and you're going to catch all five fingers. Speaking of which, new rock, Five Finger Death Punch, Eye of the Storm.

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94.3 Kilo. That was the Union Underground with Turn Me On, Mr. Deadman. Now we got new rock for you. Marilyn Manson, Exhumed. Am I the only one who remembers his fake boobs? Well, I do. Kilo.

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I love it. I love it. Anyway, are you a local artist? 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

0: 94.3 Kilo, that was Flyleaf with Fully Alive. 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

0: 94.3 Kilo. That was White Zombie with More Human Than a Human. That song. First time I heard it, college radio. Was acting a fool then and acting a fool now, right here on 94.3 Kilo. New rock for you though. Breaking Benjamins, Something Wicked.
1: Well,
0: ooh, that was wicked. Wickedly tough to say. 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

94.3 Kilo. That was Pantera. I'm Broken. 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Kilo. And Tosh. 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Make it look nice, all right? Make sure you don't go drunk, unless you're cool like that. Whatever, right? 94.3 Kilo, this is The Rock Station.

0: 94.3 Kilo. That was System of a Down with Toxicity on your rock station. That was from their sophomore studio album released in 2001. And I like the cover because it's their name, System of a Down, and the Hollywood sign. Well, it replaced the Hollywood sign. And I like it. And honestly, it's much better than the actual Hollywood sign. Actually seen it, I was like, not that impressive. But you know who was impressive? The homeless guy chilling up there, showing magic tricks. I was like, put him up there. Anyway, 40 minutes of nonstop rock coming up right here on 94.3 Kilo.
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1: That's about how I feel this morning.
0: The slow implode is what's that called, right? By the end. It's only Wednesday. Wrap your brain around that and you'll be with Mr. Cobain as well. Hey, what's going on? Inner peace here. Before we begin the official show, we fire up the headlines for the first time this morning. Get your news, sports, and our Fox 21 forecast. Let's do it now.
2: It's a Kilo reality check.
0: And now with the news, Summer Justice.
1: Yeah, former CBI employee Yvonne Missy Woods, accused of manipulating DNA results, has pleaded guilty. The CBI provided a statement yesterday saying the actions of her constitute an intentional criminal fraud carried out by a single person. The conduct violated the law and professional standards of the CBI. They say it was not reflective of their institutional practices or mission. They added that the agency has undertaken reforms and improvements in its practices in forensic science with the goal of ensuring the highest standards of accuracy and accountability.
0: Dude, she is such a horrible job. She should start her own mortuary. Terrible. She's a terrible person. Just lazy.
1: Pretty much. Colorado Parks and Wildlife is urging residents in eastern Colorado Springs to be more vigilant about bears this year, as sightings in the area have increased significantly. CPW says there have been 1,500 reported sightings this year compared with 1,000 last year. They say a dry winter in the high country left fewer food sources available, and then those bears came from hibernation, pushing them into the more populated areas on the east side. In lieu of bear spray or a horn, CPW says you can craft your own bear deterrent using a soda can filled about halfway with rocks and pebbles and duct tape on top. That's what's making headlines today.
0: You know, my wife's tip, and it works because we did get our trash can toppled a week ago, but we haven't had our trash dug yet, too. She puts the dog poop bags in the trash.
1: Okay.
0: Loads them up so the bear goes, oh, man, that smells like dog poop. Or maybe it's my cooking. God is right. Let's jump into sports. It's Kilo's Jock Shorts. Where to start here this morning? Let's go with the, I guess, baseball, where the Rockies fall to the Red Sox yesterday in game two. So they'll go for the winner for the series here today, an afternooner at Coors Field, and pretty good weather to experience Rockies Red Sox. I don't think those tickets are probably a little harder to get. Every time a good team shows up, that place is just full of summer. It is amazing. And then outside of that, it's the World Cup tomorrow for the final in that D bracket for Team USA. And then next week, they're in that 32. They continue to assemble the rest of those three teams as we speak. And then the Nuggets last night in the big draft hunt. They opt out for assets and trade their number 26 to the Spurs. They'll have two picks here today in round two of the NFL or NBA draft. And we'll have those, of course, for you tomorrow. All right, let's get into the forecast here.
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3: Hey there, Fox 21 Storm Team meteorologist Nick Temple here, and happy Wednesday. We've made it to the middle of the week here, and by the time we get to the afternoon, we'll see another round of some afternoon showers and storms. For the most part, though, for the morning hours, we'll see more sunshine, and that will make way for our temperatures to climb into the low 80s in the Pikes Peak region, and if you're traveling south to Pueblo, into the upper 80s. Now, I mentioned some thunderstorms. The main timeline will be into the early afternoon. Through the bedtime hours, could see another round of some small hail, some gusty wind, and maybe some localized rainfall. These will be hit or miss fashion, so not everybody will see the impacts of these storms, but those who do, they could be on the stronger side. Overnight tonight will fall into the 50s.
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0: When we get to this afternoon, it looks like Thursday will just be probably a good majority of soaking rain, but then they also said that means possible flooding.
1: Oh, yay.
0: We always got it. It's a good time.
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0: 94.3 Keto, one of my favorite Megadeths there. It's the Keto Morning Show. You can trust us. And welcome to What the Hell Is It Wednesday? We figured out. And we are officially locked. If you missed it, we announced the three finalists in the upcoming royal wedding. And we have acceptance, I think, across the board. One may or may not be a part of it. We got a text from one of the folks that was there and said, oh, that's... Can we change the day we're going to get married from July 12th? Because that's my kid's birthday. And maybe so that would be awkward or something like that. So we'll have to double check and see if that happens here today. But Friday, three couples battle for one wedding. And we're doing it a little different this year. It'll be a sword fight to the death. Yeah, pretty cool, huh? Very Game of Thrones. We figure we'll bring that back. And then the winning couple has to fight a bear. And then the last round to officially get this year's wedding. So it is going to be awesome. That's for sure. You know, a bloody and a horrible end to some of these folks who are in love. But they'll be fine. And where's the Viking? What's the Viking heaven? Nazgulah, I think. What? I'm pretty sure it's Nazgulah. That's where Thor's from, right? I am Thor from Nazgulah. Wherever the Vikings go to heaven, the other contestants will be there and they can fall in love and maybe win a wedding on a heaven radio station or something like that. I don't know. It's just going to be awesome radio. So we got that going for us. What else is happening? Oh, yeah, this band named Metallica is going to be taking over this weird fear thingy in Vegas. We'll dial you in with today's song of the day coming up in a little while. Early morning reward. Let's focus on the now. We've got love. It's where the whole scene of the crime's going to go down. One person's going to be so happy, and there'll be a lot of very sad faces at the public house at the Alexander when we give this thing away. So we'll get you off there. You can go kind of scout it out before we hit it up at the end of the Summer of Sphere. Freebies from them for the early morning crowd. So if you're up and rocking, we got you next here on the Keto.
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5: All right, let's see here as far as the weather goes. 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Moments away. Forecast-wise, 60 is where we start in the Springs. 65 in Pueblo, 63 in Denver. We're on track for about 80 for the Springs and about 89 for Pueblo, so a little bit cooler. Still a chance those afternoon thunderstorms, some could be severe tomorrow. Better chance, I guess, of soaking thunderstorms. And maybe a less chance of that afternoon hail. We'll see. Most of Colorado Springs spared the hail yesterday. I guess was it southeast of Fountain and the northeast of Denver got their share of damage. So there you go. 60 again in the Springs, 65 in Pueblo. And congratulations, this guy's thrown from that Black Sabbath farewell tour and Ozzy's last performance is now part of the exhibit there in Birmingham. And it rolls until the end of September. Want to pack your bags and go see Ozzy's throne.
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5: 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And this is the Kilo Morning Show.

94.3 Kilo, Ozzy Rocks there. No, it's the Kilo Morning Show with you here. And it's called the Early Morning Reward. Hello, friend. You're up, you're rocking out, and I'm sure to make you smile, I have to flip you upside down. If that describes your Wednesday morning, well, have I got a deal for you. We'll get you off to fun games and food and drink at the Public House Alexander. Going through the menu right now. Gotta love a place that has pulled pork. Yeah, that's a pretty good one. That's a good one. Buffalo chicken wraps, Smooth Street tacos, Caesar salad. If you take this certificate and turn it into a Caesar salad, you know what? I'm gonna find you. Me and John Michaels are gonna come for you. Just like Pedro's cousins from Napoleon Dynamite. We're gonna get in our lowrider. And we're going to find you, and we're going to beat you. What else? They scream about their burgers and tons of great apps. And, of course, Full Tap and everything else in the legendary place, too, the Alexander, former film studio from back in the day. So if you want it, come and get it. Rock lines are open. You got to be up. You got to be rocking. You can't be too excited about it. And you got to be caller number 9 at 633-KILO or 800-727-KILO. Good luck. From the Kilo Morning Show, the Early Morning Reward Program.

0: 94.3 Kilo. There you go. It's pretty reckless. And we're a little over a month away from them. Mono Bump for a band named AC/DC. We celebrate with that band for Friday Night Live this week. So two days away from Friday Night Live, 10 o'clock every Friday. Full hour. Sometimes even more than a full hour. Live rock for free. Commercial free, too. So enjoy that. In the meantime, early morning reward. You're up, you're rocking, you're getting some freebies here today from Kilo's Morning Show. And who's this? Line two, this is you.
1: Sweet, it's Brad.
0: Brad, what are you doing there, Bradley?
1: Anymore.
0: Ew, what time you got to be there?
1: I know, 6:30.
0: Oh, you're on time. Look at you, Brad. You're all responsible and crap.
1: Right.
0: Cool. What do you do for a job? What's your job?
1: I drive for a living, drive a truck.
0: Nice, all right, cool, man. Hitting the road pretty soon. Well, hey, buddy, you want to go get some grub over Public House Alexander? Why don't you go scout it out for me before we get there for the Metallica giveaway, all right?
1: Heck yeah, sounds good.
0: Yeah, I'll throw you some cash there and have some fun, and then I want a full report there, Brad.
1: You got it.
0: No problem, man. Well, hey, thanks for rocking this morning. Thanks for getting up early with us, and then have fun at work, or try to do your best at work. How about that?
1: Appreciate it, Rob. You as well.
0: I will, man. You hold the line and then have fun. We'll have some more tomorrow. What's it, tomorrow? Thursday and Friday. More freebies from the Public House Alexander. They got a location here off Cheyenne 115 as well. Right next to the Vasa Fitness place, which is great. I go there and eat Philly cheesesteak sandwiches and drink beers. I watch people go to work out. It's an awesome pleasure, John. It's awesome. They look very angry.
2: Right?
0: Yeah. So, there you go. More tomorrow. All right. In the meantime, Mr. John Michaels makes his most triumphant return. Good morning, sir.
2: Good morning, Russ. Good morning, my friends. Rolling on this early midweek already. Let's see what's happening right now. We're looking pretty good on Highway 50 in Pueblo, past Pueblo West, over to I-25 in the northbound transition, coming up past Purcell. And it's all good for us. Let's see at Ray Nixon and further north, that Fountain exit up to Security and past Circle up to MLK Bypass. A little busier than I normally see it on those northbound lanes, but there's no slowing pattern. And then on the north end of town, coming in past North Academy, Woodman to Fillmore. 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
14: 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That's good to hear.

94.3 Kilo. He might be best known as the lead singer for The Offspring in his white spiky hair, but Dexter's quite another level individual. I got my mind blown this week when I realized that his Gringo Bandito hot sauce is now like 22 years old. And it's delicious. One of my favorite green hot sauces out there. Gringo Bandito. That's Dexter Holland. He's also a molecular scientist and pilot and all this stuff. Whatever. Lucky. If you haven't checked his, this is behind the not so famous hot sauce line from Dexter Holland. But he started like, I think just dabbling in the kitchens. Everyone does like, that's every guy's dream. Makes a barbecue at home. It's like, I could go pro. But that's exactly what he did. He used to do that just for like Christmas. He was the hot sauce guy at Christmas. And then people started to pine for it. Next thing you know, he's hot sauce famous. He is hot sauce famous. All right, let's see here. It is 6:36. We're kind of sludging through the Wednesday, getting ready for today's song of the day from the band. Oh, this is one of the turning points. So I always mention, when I was a kid, there's like camps when you're a kid, just like now, I guess. We're more splintered now than when I was a kid, but it was like, so you're like either in David Lee Roth camp or Camp Sammy Hagar. That was one of the camps you had to kind of pick from. And then there was kind of a camp breaking up Megadeth and Metallica because of the riff therein, which didn't get resolved for way later in both their careers. And I don't know if it's fully quilled or not. I listened to Dave Mustaine read his book a while back, his biography, and he's still got bitter beans. Bitter beans! So, but this is one of the songs that turned me into that Metallica camp. It's like, I cannot deny this band anymore. I'm sorry, Dave Mustaine. I'm so sorry. 720. We'll tell you who that. Who that. Right now. Let's do it. It's The Haunt. Right here at Kilo.

0: you know, Bad Omen from the alleged brother-sister group, The Haunt. That's a cool jam. We mentioned the other day, would you date a chick who says, chaos is my inner peace, and John Michael screamed out, date a hell, I'd marry her. So if you want, Anastasia Haunt. She might be married to the other guy. I mean, it just seems like fake names, right? Maximilian and Anastasia.
1: Right, right.
0: I'm very suspect. I love the band. They got some really great songs, but there's something to it. And I might just be gun shy because we were burned by Jack White when the White Stripes started. This is my cousin. It's like, no, that's your ex-wife. Which I always wonder if that have impacted the band's success, because this is kind of an awkward dynamic. It's like, hey, this is my ex-wife sadly drumming in the corner as I get married several times.
1: Yikes.
0: I don't know. Actually, Jack White, his wife just filed for divorce for some kind of inappropriate marital something or other.
1: Oh.
0: I don't know what that is. Maybe, I mean, it could be like, you know, cheating on her. Obviously, that's the extreme. He could have just hotboxed her. Right?
2: Yeah.
0: And then she didn't take, she didn't like that at all.
3: She said, that's it. I told you.
0: Inappropriate marital abuse. Go to the court. I hope that's the case. What happened there? Why don't you love this Jack White? He's a very talented man.
4: He hotboxed me one night.
0: He what now?
4: Hotboxed me.
0: What is that?
4: Yeah, he got the keys and held the sheets over my head for several minutes. Oh, my God.
0: I don't know. We'll find out, I guess. We'll find out. Okay. Chaos is also his inner peace. That's why he loves traffic accidents. He's John Michaels. Good morning, sir.
3: Good morning. Let's see what's happening here right now with no accidents to report. We're still looking at good road conditions. Want to take gander at conditions on the east side. Highway 24 at Mark Sheffel, 1-2-3 direction. A little busy, I see. If you're rolling in from the north and approaching Mark Sheffel, there's a bit of a backup there at the light. Let's see, on Highway 24 at Woodman Road in Falcon, and 1-2-3 directions. Where's my... Oh, a little misty. Looks like you have, you'll be dealing with some limited visibility. With a little bit of fog this morning out east on Highway 24 at Woodman and Falcon area. Let me see if that continues all the way up to Payton around Judge Orr. Some of these cameras just want to stick. There it is. Yeah, it looks like you're going to be dealing with misty conditions out east, but no accidents to report. And if you're rolling into town right now, looks good on the northbound and southbound side. 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
0: All right, Citizen Dustin texted in saying he believes Anastasia and Maximilian are brother and sister. But then, So if they actually are, that's their real names, are they then from some wealthy family?
3: Right.
0: Because that's some heavily branded names right there.
3: Right,
0: you don't
3: exactly
0: run into a whole lot of, unless you're in that social circle probably, a lot of Anastasias or Maximilians.
3: Yeah.
0: I guess it's Anna and Max when you break it down. If they're poppers, that's what they go by, though, right?
3: Right.
0: Hey, I'm Anna. My name's Max. How's it going? What's your name?
5: Oh, my name is Maximilian. How do you do?
3: Yeah, Maximilian and Anastasia don't live in the burbs.
0: Right. Yeah, right, exactly. Hey, you ever been to a Burger King, Maximilian? What now? What is that? Busted.
3: King busted. Of what?
0: King of what? I've never met the King of England, yes. But no. So I don't know. You can't find a whole lot about these cats online. And they were in studio a while back when we first started dabbling in the haunt business, but they just did a couple songs. They didn't, there wasn't a whole lot of chit chat. I would have grilled them, John. Tell me the truth. Are you really brother and sister? How rich is your father? How big was your house?
3: Right.
0: So I'm very curious. I like it though. Dig it. All right. Mr. Michaels, thank you very much.
3: Yes, sir.
0: We'll find you again in about 10 minutes. We'll fire up another round of The Real. That's everything you need, including traffic and, of course, news with summer justice. A little bit of sports, including the NBA draft. Nuggets in the mix last night, picking 26th overall. What they done did it. And everything else you need. We'll cram your brain with the headlines. Next.

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0: 94.3 Kino. The band is 10 years and they is awesome. All right. We got the song from Metallica, Unlock Your Trip to Vegas, coming up here in about 30, 28 minutes. We got headlines just a couple minutes away from that. I'm feeling lethargic a little bit. You know, I could use some clapping and maybe a surprise appearance from David Draymond.
1: What?
0: Cool. It's Angel's song. It's nothing more. It's 94.3 Kilo.

0: 94.3 Kilo Angel Song with a surprise appearance from Mr. David Draven. And it's Wednesday here on the Kilo Morning Show. Headlines moments away from that. I found the official verbiage for the divorce papers from Jack White's current wife. Inappropriate marital conduct.
1: What?
0: So it could, in fact, be a hot box incident gone sideways. It might, or it could be super greasy, too, you know?
1: I read somewhere he doesn't do drugs or he doesn't even drink.
0: His vices. His wife's best friends, maybe? I don't know.
1: Who knows?
0: I don't know.
1: So he's back on the market.
0: There you go. We jump into the headlines now. Summer Justice with the news. We got our Fox 41 forecast ready to go with Nick Temple. And we got you, John Michaels, with the morning commute. How's Wednesday shaping up so far?
2: So far, so good. Taking a look at Highway 115 up from Penrose. Traffic is moving nicely coming up on Turkey Canyon Ranch Road. No slowing to report past Rock Creek Park. And as you make your way past the cams over at Pine Oaks Road to Fort Carson, and if you're inbound from the north of there, from South Academy, looks just as fine with zero delays and very light traffic. And on the Powers Corridor, taking a look at surface street conditions right now at Powers. Where are we at? Research looks good. Powers North carefree. Light north and southbound. And Powers flat again, north and southbound, very light. 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That's traffic on the Rock Station 94.3 Kilo.
0: All right, thanks, sir. Let's go over here now.
3: It's a Kilo reality check.
0: And what do you have for us, Summer?
4: Yeah, an investigator at the federal prison in Florence is accused of taking cash and alcohol in exchange for giving hundreds of contraband items to an inmate. That's according to a grand jury indictment. The indictment shows the lieutenant's primary responsibility as an investigator was to have oversight of investigation, mitigation, and elimination of illicit activities in the prison. However, across five alleged instances in 2024, he helped provide 123 cell phones, 415 nicotine vapes, 274 bottles of alcohol, all while receiving $15,500 and approximately six bottles of alcohol from an inmate's family. He was employed at Florence since 2014, and if convicted, he could face up to 30 years in prison and thousands of dollars in fines. He's pleaded not guilty.
0: Is his name Officer Bestie? Hey, Officer Bestie, how's it going over there?
4: Wow.
0: He had a lot of friends in there, God.
4: That's a lot.
0: Yeah, it is.
4: An 18-year-old suspect has been arrested in a shooting at a library in Northern California that left two people dead. Police say the suspect first walked through the building unarmed, then returned with a shotgun, fatally shooting one person at the entrance and another inside. This happened on Monday evening at the Chico branch of the Butte County Library. Officers arrived within minutes of the 911 call and apprehended the suspect. The FBI is assisting in the investigation. And Bike to Work Day returns to Colorado Springs today with more than 40 breakfast stations across the city welcoming cyclists with free food and refreshments. An interactive citywide map is available on the city's website to help those riders plan their route and find breakfast stations along those bikes and bike lanes and trails. Thousands of riders are expected to take part in the event today, so just a heads up, drivers.
0: Oh, Bike to Work Day! I thought it was bug to work day. I took the wife's bug to work today.
4: You did. I
0: heard it wrong. Oh, man. Well, so I don't get any free breakfasts?
4: Nope.
0: Son, when is bug to work day? Is that a thing?
4: That's on Saturday.
0: Should be a thing if it's not a thing. So we jump into sports. We start with the, let's go with the hoops last night. NBA draft, Denver, their first round pick came at number 26, and they punted to San Antonio. And they picked up a guy named, Terrace Reed Jr. So if that guy turns into a stud, you can say it was a fail. But with the trade to him, they pick up a 35th pick here. So they'll pick twice today in round two. And they pick up a second round in 2028. And this is hard to fathom. A second round in 2031.
4: No.
0: Right? Just writing it, it was like, that just doesn't look right.
4: No.
0: 2031. Sci-fi movie or something. Number one overall, BYU freshman AJ DeBonsu, I believe how you say it. He's off to Washington that have won a combined or lost a combined 200 games in the last couple of years. Not good, but that's how it works. Worst teams get the new players.
4: Yeah.
0: Baseball, Rockies fall to the Sox. They can still win the series with a win today for game three this afternoon at 1:00. And then World Cup, not quite yet tomorrow. Last in the D bracket for Team USA. They'll take it with Turkey 8 o'clock tomorrow, which I didn't realize, but there's the bellyache in East Coast. That game starts at 10 o'clock p.m. on the East Coast.
4: What?
0: On a Thursday night. I know. So it's like the World Cup gets about as right as the NHL and the NBA. Almost, but not quite there. Stick around. We will conquer the forecast here in just mere moments. First and foremost, congratulations. It was only 3 months ago that the Colorado Lottery launched a new game. And we actually have an interview with the newest game, Millionaire for Life. Say it's a baby. It's only 3 months old. All right, so I didn't say it was going to be a good interview. But yeah, in 3 months, though, they have garnered tons of fans with the total payout of $2.5 million scattered across how many Coloradans there, Summer?
1: 210,000 Coloradans have won a cash prize playing Millionaire for Life.
0: In 3 months, that baby likes to pay out.
1: Yes, 7 days a week drawings, $5 a ticket. You have to be 18 or older to play. You need to play responsibly. But yeah, only 3 months old. That's crazy.
0: Yeah, and the top prize, of course, is that $1 million a year, every year for life, which that just got to feel pretty good, right?
1: Yeah.
0: Now, we always say, I mean, hell, I'll take $400 million, too. Don't get me wrong. But that just seems kind of overwhelming.
1: Yeah.
0: Whereas I could ease into it. If you were asking me to just write out a million in numbers, I probably couldn't get it right.
1: How many zeros is that?
0: So be a part of the action and welcome the newest baby. From the Colorado Lottery, 3 months old, Millionaire for Life. And play it. Tell them the Kilo Morning Show sent you.
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5: Hey there, Fox 21 Storm Team meteorologist Nick Temple here, and happy Wednesday. We've made it to the middle of the week here, and by the time we get to the afternoon, we'll see another round of some afternoon showers and storms. For the most part, though, for the morning hours, we'll see more sunshine, and that will make way for our temperatures to climb into the low 80s in the Pikes Peak region, and if you're traveling south to Pueblo, into the upper 80s. Now, I mentioned some thunderstorms. The main timeline will be into the early afternoon through the bedtime hours. Could see another round of some small hail, some gusty wind, and maybe some localized rainfall. These will be hit or miss fashion, so not everybody will see the impacts of these storms, but those who do, they could be on the stronger side. Overnight tonight will fall into the 50s.
1: 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It's currently 63 in Colorado Springs, 65 in Pueblo, 64 in Denver, and it's 701 on 94.3 Kilo.
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0: 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Dig it, Alice in Chains. Rockstar Wednesday. That makes it a little bit better, huh? We got the song from Metallica coming up in a few minutes. Listen for the song of the day. And maybe snag yourself that amazing trip to Vegas. All details forthcoming about a little over 11 minutes away. Just turned to 7:09. So we got that going for us. Freak news here later this hour as well. A lot of people ask me, you know, if I'm in Colorado, why am I not a Bronco fan? Well, because when I was a kid, I was born in Denver. Most of my life has been in this state. A few years in Albuquerque, New Mexico, and then several years in Alaska as a kid. But from Denver and Glenwood Springs, actually, my parents and I was just a little baby. But my parents were living in Glenwood Springs when Ted Bundy broke out of the jail there and ran loose. They said that the town was just terrified. But lived in Pueblo for a while, and then Southwest Colorado through high school, and then Gunnison for a year, and then Colorado Springs. But as a kid, though, the Broncos had the original uniform. And I know the throwback now is all the rage. Oh, it's so cool because it only happens every once in a while. But as a kid, it's really hard to get behind because it's not just who the team is. You're looking for cool colors, and your horse is the mascot, all right, strike one. And then it was that hunter orange and light blue were the colors. And as a kid, it just was not appealing. So I just never could get behind that. If I was born later, and my first exposure to the Broncos was the new-look uniforms they launched in, what, 96? Which led to them winning a couple Super Bowls, by the way, once they got the Jinxie uniforms done. I maybe could have been on board, but not the orange and blue as a kid, man. Just couldn't pull it off. And same thing for the Nuggets last night, because they are picking 26. They wound up trading their pick out of there, but all the talk and all the news shows were stuff like, who's going to be the next Nugget? Who's the newest Nugget? And the next Nugget is? And it's like, it's too poop. I know they're talking about gold Nuggets, but I just think poop every time I hear Nuggets, John. And that's why I can't really get behind the Nuggets. I mean, they're doing great and everything, and Joker's amazing, right. But right. I just can't go, oh, who's your favorite basketball team? I love the Nuggets.
1: You don't want to say that out loud.
0: Yeah, right? Just like, ew. Just, and always been like that, too, since I was a kid. And then when I was a kid, too, they had the stupid, like, the rainbow. I was like, wait a second, they're the Nuggets, and they have some weird rainbow. What's the deal with that? I wrote that joke for Seinfeld, as a matter of fact, when I was about 12. What's the deal with the rainbow? They're supposed to be the Nuggets. That doesn't look like poop.
1: I can only, I'm always reminded of that Simpsons episode when Homer gets ownership of an NFL team and he looks at it and he goes, oh, the Denver Broncos.
0: Yeah, that's right. You get a franchise. Woohoo! Oh, no. It's the Denver Broncos. So that's why I could never get behind the Broncos as a kid. Likewise, the Nuggets. They'll have two picks today's draft, though. The Nuggets will. Nuggets.
1: Nice. All right. Fix your name, guys. Fix your name.
0: Yeah, come on. Rebrand. Come on. Rebrand. I love the Avalanche. The Avalanche, that's badass. Cool.
1: See, that's
0: colors.
1: Cool, right?
0: Everything clicks with those guys. All right. John Michaels now with the Morning Commute. What's up?
1: Taking a look at traffic, I-25 at Glen Eagle. Looks like this is the northbound side, and watch for a vehicle that is off to the side. Let's see, where is the 25 just prior to North Gate? Yeah, off to the side. It's not blocking. It's just a vehicle off on the right shoulder. And then if you're rolling into town, let's see, from the north right now, looks pretty good. I like what I see between Woodman, which is just building up volume all the way to Fillmore. It's busier, but it's not busy enough to cause a slowing pattern. Platte Murray, Platte Circle looking good. No issues to report there. There are no accidents to report. And the major intersections along Academy, let's see it. Vickers looks good. Academy, Maysland Academy, Austin, very light right now. 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
0: This is Steve Tixton. The next Nugget is ... the corn I ate 2 months ago? ? So true, buddy. So true. All right. Enough. We've got to put the sophomore stuff behind us. Time to put on our big boy pants
1: Okay.
0: And get to the song of the day. We'll deliver that here.
2: I hate it in here.
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0: Right, the forecast. A little cooler here today, right at 80 for the Springs, about 88 for Puebla. So not cool, but cooler. Chance of having the showers. Still the mix, unfortunately, with some hailstorms still possible. A little less chance of the hail tomorrow. Better chance, though, of some thunderstorms. Getting some good soakings, which, of course, we need. And still a chance of afternoon showers on Friday as well. So 80 today, mid-70s tomorrow, and then back to 80s. for Friday for the Springs. Closer to 90 today, mid-80s tomorrow, and back to close to 90 or 90 or so for Friday in Pueblo. Right now we have 67 in Pueblo, 64 in the Springs, and let's do the new Death Punch, and we'll follow that with the info you crave. Which song from Metallica unlocks your chance to go to Vegas? Find out next. Oh,

0: 94.3 Kilo nearly checked every box that you need for a killer rock roll song. We figured out the only thing missing from that song to make it the ultimate rock song is a creepy kid saying some old nursery rhyme in it. That's the only thing that they missed out on that one. Maniac laughter, they got the random screaming of burn, great guitar solo, punchy intro. So close to perfection. Maybe they can do that on the re-release. They'll do a remix with a creepy kid. So the question is, ready for the Metallica song of the day?
1: Yeah!
0: James is ready. I'm ready. Hey, James, you still having heartburn?
1: Yeah!
0: That's tough. Less red onions. Red onions really wreak havoc. Did you try Tums?
1: Yeah!
0: It's too bad. It's too bad. Too bad! Here we go. The Metallica song of the day. Listen for this jam from now until midnight. And be caller number 9 of the Rock Lines every single time we do it. Or I guess you only need to do it once. But we'll open the Rock Lines every single time and give you a chance to get off to Vegas. At least join us for the giveaway, which could be awesome for the end of the summer sphere. Thanks to our friends there at The Epic Remedy and all the other partners make this possible this year. All right, think fast, too. This one's going to happen before very much longer. And it's a great one. Like I said, it's the one that kind of brought me into the Metallica camp. Once Justice for All came out, and my buddy Jonathan turned me and my other buddy Andy onto it. I was like, all right, I can't only live in the Megadeth world. I have to give these guys credit where credit's due. So we take another one from Justice for All, and the one that had probably the most powerful video of all the videos in Metallica's collection, using clips from the movie Johnny Got His Gun. Johnny Get Your Gun, I believe is. Johnny Got His Gun. Something about Johnny and a gun to produce the video for One, which still to this day is still so powerful. That's it. One from Metallica gives you a chance to get in if you're caller 9 when we crank it up. And it will happen here before the headlines. How about that? I'll give you that clue. And the headlines drop every hour right around 50, 53 after. Is that a good enough hint?
1: Oh, yeah.
0: I thought so, Macho Man. I thought that was a good one. So sooner than later, and then all day today, One from Metallica might get you off to Vegas. All right, then. Make way. The freak news in mere moments. Another look outside, though, first. With traffic, it's John Michaels. Hello.
2: Hello, hello. Taking a look at Surface Streets Academy at the major intersections, Austin Bluffs, Maysland, Platt. All looking good right now. No delays to report. Austin Bluffs, Stetson, and at Highway 24, 21st Street. That's a single cycle lights. Only a couple of vehicles at the intersection right now. If you're rolling into town from the north, that stalled vehicle on 25 north of Glen Eagle off right. Looks like that's done. Whatever happened is gone. Traffic is moving nicely once again north and southbound I-25 in the Glen Eagle area. If you're northbound up to Monument, no issues to report. And if you're southbound rolling into town proper, looks good past InterQuest, North Academy, Woodman to Garden of the Gods. Let's take a look at that and refresh. Bear with me. Yeah, it looks just fine right now. Traffic is building up. It's a bit busier past Woodman on 25 southbound, but there's no slowing. It's going to be like that for you, moving nicely all the way past Fillmore to approaching Uinta. 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
0: All right. Man, I'm so glad I pulled this one down. We get to play the Nick Cage being stung by bees.
1: What is it?
0: In the Freak News. As the bees, for some reason, seem to be revolting, John. I thought we were close to wiping those sons of bitches out.
2: Right, I thought so.
0: Right? They just won't go away. It's damn bees. Damn bees. Make a return today. We have a very old school crime that's the new hot for 2026. It's back, John. And then I want you to, we're going to do a fill in the blank today.
2: Okay.
0: Just show you exactly what you're dealing with as far as your fellow man. And people probably driving in a car right next to you right now. So, a new warning coming out saying don't use your massage gun on your blank. It is a body part.
2: Right.
0: And that's all I'm going to say. You fill in the blank. What do you think? And I'm thinking it's a million to one you're going to guess correctly without having to Google or something like that.
2: Really?
0: There's no way a common sense person would go, oh, that sounds like a good idea. But If they have to put a warning out, no, you were in such big trouble. Okay. Remember, I was alarmed years ago. There was a president who had a PSA, and it was just about telling fathers to be nice to their kids. If you have a kid, you should go and be with that kid and raise your child and feed your kids. Like, oh, my God.
2: Raise my child?
0: What? I hate that thing. It's always screaming and stuff. That's why I left that thing it was attached to. What was they call it? Oh, yeah, his mom. Jeez. So, yeah, fill in the blank. Don't use your massage gun on your blank.
2: Oh.
0: We'll fill in that blank and get the rest of the goods delivered next. 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
1: It's 94.3 Kilo. We got freak news delivered here in a few minutes. Again, you're doing fill in the blank here today. We've had a few people text in with our guesses. No one has been correct yet. It's a PSA, a warning in regards to those massage gun things. Don't use it on your blank. And it is a body part. That's all I'm going to say. But it's like, you have to be a really broken individual to think about this one. Or just super, super, super dumb. I can see that, right? This whole world's kind of sliding into the world of Idiocracy, the Mike Judge movie. Hey, I'm going to try something stupid. Hey, M&M's might be a change, and it's an interesting one. I have a feeling it's going to be like, it'll be the hot thing on eBay, the original M&M's. Bees again, old school crimes, and more coming your way next. In the Kilo Freak News, and if you weren't here for the Song of the Day announcement from Metallica, it's coming up sooner than later. That's all I'm going to say. The Freak News follows Volbeat. We give you In the Barn of the Goat, giving birth to Satan's spawn in a dying world of doom. I still got it? Yeah. I don't think I'll ever forget it. But this was a hard one to remember. It's Volbeat. It's 94.3 Kilo.

0: 94.3 Kilo Full Beat there Wednesday coming your way here from the Kilo Morning Show. We'll get to that Metallica song of the day. Just a few. Trying to get some kind of reign of order of today's freak news. Make it flow. We will close with the PSA about how not to use your massage gun. I almost said machine gun. Either way, it's not good for you. So don't use your massage gun on your blank. You fill in the blank. No one has got it yet. Neck, cooch, head. Another guy says head, top of the feet. You could probably break a few bones doing that. No one has correctly identified it. So we'll tell you what that blank is as we conclude today's edition of this. Do it. It's strange. It's true. It is the Kilo Freak News. Some call it the last cry for humanity. I don't know about that, but I know this much. This week comes to you from Rick's Garden Center. That they extend the Father's Day celebration. Start your legacy. 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You can visit Rick's Nursery with their Father's Day sale still underway. They can also make your home more homey with a huge selection of indoor, outdoor plants and, of course, a huge, knowledgeable staff. They can help you with everything you need. I was asking about what the best flowers to plant along my garden this year, and they helped me out just last week. And the place is expansive, I know. But from 19th and Uinta, they're off Uinta. It's like, oh, that's just a small old building. And there's a whole place behind there that is amazing. Online, it's ricksgarden.com. Or again, 19th and Uinta. And let's go for today, Wednesday, the 24th. It is, oh, good luck here. It's National Joy Day. That's got to be the hardest national day we've had in a while. How can I find any joy today when I can't even see tomorrow? I stole that from Suicidal Tendencies, kind of, but, you know. You see where I'm going. Let's get to a couple of things. Heat wave in Europe. And ain't no joke. I guess their heat flex is one of the biggest in the entire world for whatever reason as far as climate change goes. They're getting cooked. And their government, just as broken as our government, because the one thing you need during a heat wave would be ice cream. Yet due to the fact it's a rare red weather warning, they have closed several of the ice cream shacks. And they got a list of them here as well. So there you go. You just want a nice ice cream? Cool off? No. And as we had yesterday in France, they're banning alcohol sales at festivals just because people are just too dumb. I was telling my wife they should make you chug some water. You order a beer, they're like, all right, drink this water first. And then they give you your beer. But no. No, they're just sucking the fun. The heat's ruining everything, I tell you. Oh, are you ready for this? You are ruining everything? This is so gross. So they are warning those who are in Seattle for the World Cup to please wipe down their Lime bikes if they plan on jumping on one over the next couple of days. And the reason behind it is over the weekend, they did a naked bike ride thing in Seattle. I guess it's an annual thing, part of the summer solstice. So you had hundreds of people naked sitting on these Lime bikes and then just parking them. So there's ass on the seats. It's gross. And so yeah, just letting everyone know, hey, you should wipe that down before you jump on it. We don't want anyone to get sick. It's like, ugh, humans, man. Right? It's gross. Unfortunately, I can't bail from the club. Ugh. All right, let's see here. Let's do it again. Hey, cue Nick Cage.
1: Hey,
0: cue Cage. And 3, 2, 1, go.
2: What is it?
0: Go.
2: What is it? What is it? Oh, no, not the bees. Not the bees. Ah! Out of my eyes. My eyes.
0: They're stinging his eyes. It has happened again. I had this yesterday, but I blew it off because I was like, I got to double check. I don't think this is new. I think this is the one we had last week. But no, it's a brand new one. 2 million bees escaping Sunday, a couple days ago. This after an 18-wheeler hauling beehives overturned in a rural part of southeast Texas. And again, exact same story, but it was a different place. Just last week. Pictures shown online from Bee Queen Supply showed beekeepers and first responders working to kind of secure this incident. But it's just like, especially if you don't like bugs, I'm not necessarily scared of bees, but man, there's just so many of these people are just covered. It just, makes your skin crawl just a little bit. I feel like Nick Cage on a Wednesday. Ugh, man. All right, let's move on from that. So bees check. Oh, man, old school crime in the 2026. Hopefully this is like a new thing. This is nice and innocent and fun and pretty amazing that it's happening in this calendar year. 47-year-old, this is a guy from the UK arrested for burning and selling remix CDs of famous artists. Yeah, it's 2026, and dude is going to jail for ripping CDs. Oh, those are the days. Those were the days. Pled guilty to unauthorized mixing and selling of music CDs. It's a 2-year prison sentence. And then 250 hours of community service once that's done. Holy crap. So it's reported accumulation of a 4-year investigation. No word on how much money he reaped from doing these ripped CDs. Still, I love my CD collection. I mean, it's antiquated for sure, but still, good memories. But burning CDs, that brings you back, right? Hey, stock up. M&M's are going to temporarily stop producing 2 colors. They're rolling out the new M&M's with no artificial dyes in August, and there will be no blue or brown M&M's because they're still in the process of finding color options for those colors. So the problem with blue is they used some kind of a high-protein algae to make the blue dye, and it works fine, but it gums up their machines at the factory. So they need to either figure out how to fix the machines or find something else that they can use to get the blue color. And that blue color and the problem with that algae is also bringing brown down, because brown actually requires blue coloring to create. So you can't make brown if you don't have blue, and you can't get blue because it's gumming up machines. So we have blue and brown, you're out. You are. I don't know what it means for those actors who play the brown and blue M&M in the commercials, but it's probably not good. It is not good. And finally, ready to fill in the blank? Let me see. I'm going to go over this text line, see if anyone else got there. Ooh, someone said nose. Close. Nick finally got it. Seconds ago. No, it's not your head. It's not your cooch. It's not your neck. It's a PSA about not using your massage gun on your eyeballs. Let that settle for a moment. We have to tell other human beings that are having babies and driving cars and stuff and probably leading our country as a politician of some sort. Using massage guns on their eyeballs. It stems from a 20-year-old who basically decided it was a great idea. So increase floaters, flashing lights. They didn't know why until he finally said, yeah, I used it on my eyeball. What the overall damage is, doesn't even know. Will he be blind? No. Will he just see this weird squiggly for the rest of his life? Maybe. We'll see what happens, I guess. They say the laser treatments should mend all retinal tears and seal the break. But again, just at what point you're like, hey, you know what I should do? I should put this massage gun in my eyeball. Lucky he didn't pop that thing out. So, if you've ever thought maybe it's a guy.

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0: Leave the accent.
1: Take the pizza.
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0: 94.3 Kino. That's the jam there. The Metallica song of the day. Hello.
1: Hey. Yay, I got through.
0: Yay. Well, you have to ask James Hetfield if you're caller number 9.
1: Am I caller number 9?
2: Yay, yeah.
0: You did it. Who is this?
1: This is Cherise.
0: Cherise, welcome to the club, Cherise. What are you doing this morning?
1: I'm working.
0: Already at work? Grinding?
1: Yeah, I do janitor work, so it's, yeah.
0: Good. Well, I love it when someone wins on the clock because you're getting paid to maybe get a trip to Vegas. That's a win-win, yeah. Right?
1: Hell yeah.
0: Awesome. Hey, welcome to it, man. Kick back, relax, and then we'll see you at the end of the summer sphere for this big giveaway, okay?
1: Okay, awesome. Thank you.
0: And if you didn't know, you now know that Uno is the song to unlock your chance for Vegas. So please pay attention. We'll reset it and get it to you again after 10 o'clock. Now, let's get to the headlines. John starts us off with the traffic. And how's that going for you there, buddy?
3: Real nice on Highway 115 up from Penrose. No slowing past Turkey Canyon Ranch Road. Looking fantastic around Rock Creek Park. No slowing as you pass the cams at Pine Oaks Road into Fort Carson. And you're in good shape there. Approaching via South Academy, it's more good news for you. Enjoy the drive out east, Highway 94. Still dealing with some early morning mist this morning. So areas of reduced visibility out on the east side. Let's see what's going on, Reg, as you get closer to town. Actually, the seeing is better, and sky's clearing up as you get closer to Mark Scheffel. And on Highway 24 at Woodman Road, let's see, on Woodman, east and westbound. Looks good right now. Inbound from Peyton is going to be minimal. 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
4: Now, it's a Kilo reality check.
0: And this one is coming to you from one of the folks that make this Metallica flyaway possible. The Epic Ribbon, 3 of the 4 locations are available for 21 up adult sales, and you can actually order online for a pickup at the Epic Remedy nearest you. And that website, the adventure begins at theepicremedy.com. Summer Justice with the headlines. What's going on?
5: Yeah, yesterday police released shocking video of a 45-year-old suspected carjacker who violently plowed into 8 pedestrians and a police officer during a high-speed police chase across L.A. and Culver City last week. The reckless rampage ended in downtown L.A. when he crashed head-on into a vehicle at a McDonald's drive-thru. The suspect now facing multiple counts of attempted murder. The Interior Department added fencing around the Lincoln Memorial reflecting pool yesterday amid reports of vandalism. The agency noted that fencing is usually added during the 4th of July celebrations to ensure public safety. Officials were seen wheeling in AI surveillance cameras that have real-time tracking features, intrusion detection, HD monitoring, strobe lights, automated spotlights, and a loud talk-down horn speaker. Colorado Parks and Wildlife is urging residents in eastern Colorado Springs to be more vigilant about bears this year. Sightings in the area have increased significantly. They said that there have been 1,500 reported sightings this year compared with 1,000 last year. They say a dry winter in the high country left fewer food sources available, so those bears, after they came up from hibernation, are coming into the more populated areas on the east side. In lieu of bear spray or a horn, CPW says you can craft your own bear deterrent using a soda can filled about halfway with rocks and pebbles and duct tape on the top.
0: And bear deterrent. I slather myself in tuna and lay on my front lawn in hopes I can wrestle a bear. Nothing's happened
5: like
0: so
5: the
0: far.
5: Revenants.
0: Damn, like revenants, or like I always had a bear brawl lust since the Game of Thrones thing.
5: Oh, yeah, that's fun, too. The DAV and Recruit Military is hosting a veteran and military spouse hiring event tomorrow on Fort Carson at the William Reed Special Event Center from 11 a.m. to 3 p.m. They say service members, veterans, guard and reserve, and military spouses are all encouraged to attend.
0: Very cool. Have some fun. Celebrate 250. Go, get yourself a bird. Get yourself a dog. And sports, real easy. The draft in the NBA was last night. BYU freshman was picked up first overall. A.J. DeBonta goes to Washington. Nuggets had the 26th pick overall. They kick it over to San Antonio for their 35th pick. So they'll pick twice in today's round two. They pick up a couple second-rounders. 2028, and again, hard to swallow. Second rounder in 2031. In Major League Baseball, it's a 1-1 tie now for the series versus the Red Sox. Rockies lose yesterday, so the series hinges on today's game 3. That's at 1 o'clock, and then tomorrow night for World Cup. Soccer for Team USA, them in Turkey for the final in that D bracket. Easy. Let's get that forecast.
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2: Hey there, Fox 21 Storm Team meteorologist Nick Temple here, and happy Wednesday. We've made it to the middle of the week here, and by the time we get to the afternoon, we'll see another round of some afternoon showers and storms. For the most part, though, for the morning hours, we'll see more sunshine, and that will make way for our temperatures to climb into the low 80s in the Pikes Peak region, and if you're traveling south to Pueblo, into the upper 80s. Now, I mentioned some thunderstorms. The main timeline will be into the early afternoon. Through the bedtime hours, could see another round of some small hail, some gusty wind, and maybe some localized rainfall. These will be hit or miss fashion, so not everybody will see the impacts of these storms, but those who do, they could be on the stronger side. Overnight tonight will fall into the 50s.
5: 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It's 67 in Pueblo, and it's 8 o'clock on the rock station 94.3 Kilo.
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0: 94.3 Kilo. Rockin' Vins, they were on the last pint night. We'll get to the next one here, middle part of July. We'll get you details as to who's next coming up next week.
1: Great.
0: And then, I don't know, they still might have the throwback logos with Reservoir Brewing logo glasses for sale. Those were also limited. But swing by, because, man, they got a great beer lineup. They could, I guarantee they have the best beer tap lineup in Pueblo West, but they could also be the best in all of Pueblo. And it's all by unfortunate circumstance. They've been at the New Digs for like 5 months there in Pueblo West and haven't started brewing yet because their brewers have some medical issues. So kind of holding off on that. But so they replaced their beers with a bunch of other delicious stuff here from Colorado. And then they were saying, hey, you got to try, what was it, Zombie Dust, which out of a brewery in Indiana. And it was really good, too. So big ups. Check them out if they have any of those glasses left. All right. What else here? Oh, Soundgarden, just before I've concluded Screaming Life, the new book by guitarist Kim Thayil. And great. He does go very much into the depth about the last night with Chris Cornell there in Detroit. Some of the things that you know, I'll never walk away from, they used to call Kim Zigzag because he looks like the guy on the Zigzag rolling papers. So I'm never going to look at a Zigzag rolling paper the same. He'll always be there. What else? I didn't know that Chris Cornell was originally the drummer of the band and was doing drumming and singing on some of the songs and decided I need to do one or the other. And I'm glad they picked him as the singer. The one weird thing is that the absence of any mention of Alice in Chains. I mean, there's a couple drops, but no stories or anything. And, you know, apparently I thought they were fairly tight. And much search as I've done, there was no real beefs between the bands. But, yeah, no mention really of Alice in Chains, even though he talks about every other band in that era, in the Seattle scene then. So that was kind of weird. And then the creepiest part is the last night with Chris Cornell, he talks about how there's, you know, in hindsight, there are just signs. Was he giving his hints? One being the last song was Slaves and Bulldozers, and there was apparently a breakdown in that song that Chris would often throw stuff into. And that night, he took lyrics from Zeppelin's In My Time of Dying, but lines about Jesus is going to make my bed tonight. Now, then that was, he's like, that. It wasn't the first time he did that. He would alternate various other lyrics in that segment during Slaves and Bulldozers. But he's like, oh, was that a clue? Because obviously no one saw this coming. And then last lines of Slaves and Bulldozers as well. Every word I said is what I mean. Everything I gave is what I need. Everything I've held is what I've freed. Everything I've shown is what I feel. The last words uttered by Chris Cornell. And so it was fascinating. I'm sure great read. I listened to it on Audible because it's read by Kim. I mentioned time and time again, I love it when these artists narrate their own books. It's like storytelling. It's like it's a 9-hour podcast where you learn something. You learn a lot of things, but a pretty cool story. Screaming Life, Kim Thayil. Now it is 8:13. Let's do this outside through his third eye. Traffic guy, John Michaels. Hello, sir.
2: Hello, hello, and heavier traffic on Powers northbound approaching North Carefree. I think that's still going to be a single cycle light, but we're on the bubble. There's an extensive backup, and it's growing. Platte Murray looks pretty good right now. Nevada Southgate looks fantastic with light traffic all directions there. That's a little surprising, but it's a pleasant surprise. Rolling into town from the north right now, coming up Woodman all the way to Fillmore. We're in a lull right now. So, again, light traffic, and that's to your benefit. Hey, I-25 in Glen Eagle.
0: I think we've been having a really good show today so far.
2: So far, yes.
0: Oh, you're talking about the traffic, not the show.
2: Yeah.
0: There's never a lull. John.
2: Never a lull in the show.
0: Sure, there's a lot of awkward silences and jokes that, what do they say, quote unquote, fall flat.
2: Right.
0: But there's no lulls, sir. I take offense to that, sir. Sorry, continue.
2: My bad. My pardon. Academy, Maislin Academy, Austin, they look pretty good right now. Only moderate volume, so all in all, looks very nice across Colorado Springs. This one brought to you by America 250. This July 4th, celebrate America's 250 at America's Block Party at the Los Angeles Memorial Coliseum. 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
0: A little cooler today. Still chance of some afternoon showers. Could produce some nasty hail. And that's going to be the norm. A little less chance Thursday and Friday, but still a chance. Today, right around 80. Now they've adjusted to 79 for the Springs. They've actually added a degree for Pueblo. Now 90 is what you're expecting for the high. And that's... Today, tomorrow, we'll get to 75 for the Springs and mid-80s for Pueblo, back to 80 and 90 for Friday. But again, the chance of those showers every afternoon through the week. Right now, we got 65 in the Springs, 68 in Pueblo, 67 in Denver.
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0: 94.3 Keto, Watchman Burn. That's a Atreyu. And Wednesday comes your way as we watch the world burn, ironically. Huh? How crazy is that? Oh, great, great. This is awesome. New poll in regards to the war in Iran. 25% of people say the U.S. won the war. 22% say Iran won the war. 41% say neither won. And then 13% are the weed-smoking towel from South Park.
1: Oh, man. I have no idea what's going on.
0: I have no idea. I'm into that 13%. I have no idea what's going on. That is funny. That's about where we all sit, right? 25% are with one side of the politicians, 22% with the other side of the politicians, 41% are not with either of them, and 13% are this guy.
1: Oh, man, I have no idea what's going on.
0: The one thing I find alarming is that we can't trust our own, I mean, never trust our own government. Like, oh, that's my thing. Love your country, fear your government. But if our government's no more trustworthy than the government of Iran, we got problems, baby. We got big problems. So if you are in that 13%, don't be alarmed. It's going to be fine, I think. I don't know, but I have no idea what's going on. So maybe, maybe not. Where's this one, too? This is crazy. And then obviously now people running with this saying, oh, it's aliens. So there's details out here this morning from one of the airmen who were shot down in that F-15, one of the first planes taken down in the conflict with us and Iran in the Middle East. That was the one where we found the pilot right away, and then the tech officer, the connections officer, was hiding in the mountains for a few days before we found the guy. So they talked about what they saw in regards to the takedown of this. And he said it was a formation of drones moving in unison. Saying it was, let's see here, where's the specifics? Talks about how there was multiple drones, large drones above, and then smaller drones dropping below these, almost like legs. And so they say it was like almost like a minefield of drones that they kind of flew through, which took this thing down, which, again, are very rare to take down a U.S. fighter. So, they say it's either a very alarming advance in their drone capabilities, or they're being fed these new high-end drones from either China or Russia, that's not good either. And then now the internet, of course, who runs out of control up for every story, saying it was aliens. It's a bunch of aliens. It was UAPs, John.
2: Uh-huh.
0: That took that thing down because, of course, the Iranians couldn't take down one of our U.S. jets. America, it had to be aliens, right?
2: Right, right.
0: So what is the account of how it was taken down is pretty alarming. For sure, and definitely something totally different. This guy says something never experienced before. So aliens, super new drone technology, who knows, but not normal. That's for sure.
2: Wow.
0: All right, enough. Hey, real quick, though, before we get to traffic. Play that tally thing one more time for me.
1: Oh, man. I have no idea what's going on.
0: I want to just have that in my brain. So it gets stressful. Just,
1: oh, man.
2: It sounds like that guy in conclusion.
0: It does. Tally's the old confused guy.
2: Right.
0: All right. Let's dabble in the traffic, Mr. Mike.
2: Yes, sir. Looking good on the north end of town. If you're rolling out of town, up the hill and toward Monument and County Line, it's all good for you. I-25 southbound is looking just as nice, although it's a little bit busier. Let me refresh those southbound cams. Let's see, what do we got cooking here as you make your way past Woodman? Still light traffic. All right, so very light coming up past Woodman Road, and that's going to stay with you all the way to Uinta. No delays on I-25. On the north end and mid part of town, on the south side, coming up past Circle, looks good. MLK Bypass with delay-free conditions on Powers North Carefree. We're back to light traffic, Powers Platte, Powers Fountain. 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Those people are probably saving a carload of cash right now. So what are you waiting for? 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You're in good hands with Allstate. That's traffic on the Rock Station, 94.3 Kilo.
0: Hey, I found that official quote. So it reads, multiple drones interconnected and moving as one, with smaller drones below the bigger drones like legs. Real alien crap. And that's edited for the radio. A minefield of drones in the air.
2: Doesn't sound like those. It doesn't sound like they're like the Iranian drones.
0: Yeah, a little weird. Wow. A little weird, John, but again.
1: I have no idea what's going on.
0: 8:30 now. I know that much.
1: I can tell time. It's currently 8:30 in 17, 18, 19 seconds, 20 seconds. We could do this all day.
0: And I know this much, just to keep...
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94.3 Kilo. That is the band Helmet. The album Strap It On. And a great song there. Their big smash. Unsung. Paige, he the man, Hamilton, the guitarist. I love that. It's like a choo-choo train coming to get you. So now we go to the new stuff. Breaking Benjamin's latest offering is excellent. Something Wicked. New rock here at Kilo.

0: 94.3 Kilo presenting the new stuff from Breaking Benjamin. That was a nice addition. Something we could. And rocking through Wednesday here on the Kilo Morning Show. We have rung the Metallica bell earlier. We announced the song of the day and then followed it up by jamming that thing about 20 minutes later. But don't worry. Sometime after 10, you'll get another earful of awesome. The Spanish call it Uno. And Lisa will play that one here later on today. Jump another into the club. What else is happening besides the summer of Sphere? Oh, the summer of the golf, too. Our Teed Off Classic is back. The sixth annual. It's turned into a thing. So we get it going here coming up on Friday, August 7th. It'll be an 8 a.m. shotgun start at Cheyenne Meadows there on Fort Carson. Yeah, beautiful. A really beautiful course. So 100% of the proceeds from registration and the raffle going to go to the 50 for the Fallen. They are a great group of like-minded individuals that help veterans and first responders with mental health treatment and healing process. They've built quite a clan there. And it all is possible thanks to our friends there at McDivitt Law, Bob Pincus, 3D Cigars, your buddies here at Kilo. And we got the early bird discount running now through the 12th. So you got a couple weeks if you want to get that discounted price of $150 a person. These are foursomes. The winning foursome gets $500 cash. And then, like I said, we'll have a bunch of giveaways. We'll do a raffle when this thing is done with a bunch of other really cool stuff from all of our friends up for grabs. They got contest holes as well. They got the hole-in-one hole is a trip for two to Pebble Beach from Bob Pincus. And then, like I said, they got some other challenge set up, too, for other prizes. So it's fun. It's definitely a dialed-up day. They are on the greens on Fort Carson. So you want to be a part of it, you can go to the website to sign up now and get your foursome ready to go. Online, go to kilo943.com, and we'll see you on the greens, my friend. So circle the date, Friday, August 7th, year 6 of our charity golf tournament. Good time.
1: I hate it in here.
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One more round of the reel rolls your way next. So we're talking traffic, news, sports, and our Fox 21 forecast. Hang out. 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
1: That was Scott's me the other day.
0: That's second in the Kilo catalog of BPM, Bitches Per Minute. Guns N' Roses and their cover of Now You're Messing With a Son of a Bitch leads all. And I don't think it will ever be conquered. I guess you could never say never.
1: Yeah.
0: But BPM's number two, Godsmack. And it's the Kilo Morning Show. We are here. Last round of The Real starts now. Yeah. The fourth and final reality check. Summer delivers the news. We got our Fox forecast, which is pretty much the same, a little bit cooler, but pretty much the same over the next few days. And sports in there as well. We wrap up the morning commute. So far this week's been pretty good. Had a little bit yesterday. Not a whole lot here today, though. Nothing on Monday. So we got maybe all the bad drivers are on vacation this week, John.
2: Hopefully, right? As we whittle down this week, but we do leave with one item. It's going to be a crash. I-25 north on approaching South Academy. It's not blocking the through lanes. It's off left on the shoulder, but watch for possible precautionary slowing. You'll see brake lights and maybe a bit of a backup. Again, that's 25 on the northbound side, approaching South Academy, off to the left. And that's all the activity we have right now. And mainline I-25 looks good the rest of the way, all the way up to north. Colorado Springs, Highway 115 coming up toward Fort Carson. Looks fantastic northbound and southbound. No issues to report. Beautiful recovery from the rush hour. Highway 24 over on the east side at Mark Scheffel. And if you're on the west side coming up on 21st Street, which is a single cycle light. 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That's traffic on the Rock Station, 94.3 Kilo.
0: All right, buddy. Another smooth day, hopefully tomorrow, too.
2: Yes, sir. You got it. Thanks, Ross.
0: And let's hit the headlines one more time here.
3: Now, it's a Kilo reality check.
0: All you, Summer Justice.
1: Yeah, an investigator at the federal prison in Florence is accused of taking cash and alcohol in exchange for giving hundreds of contraband items to an inmate, according to a grand jury indictment. The indictment shows the lieutenant's primary responsibility as an investigator was to have oversight of investigation, mitigation, and elimination of illicit activities in the prison. However, across five alleged instances in 2024, he helped provide 123 cell phones, 415 nicotine vapes, 274 bottles of alcohol, all while receiving over $15,000 and about six bottles of alcohol from the inmate's family. He was employed in the Florence facility since 2014, and if convicted on all counts, he's facing 30 years in prison and lots of fines.
0: We say this far too many times, pay more money, you get better people. You pay him enough money to have a living, he doesn't have to try to smuggle cell phones for $15,000
1: extra. Mm-hmm.
0: Man, terrible.
1: A flu outbreak at the Air Force's basic training hub at Lackland Air Force Base in San Antonio has worsened. As of yesterday, at least 222 recruits have been diagnosed with the flu. Four had been hospitalized. That's a sharp increase from the 159 cases and two hospitalizations reported last week. The death of one recruit remains under investigation. It's not yet clear if that's tied to the outbreak. This comes just 2 months after Defense Secretary Pete Hegseth made the annual flu shot optional for troops, scrapping the military's requirement for him, which dates back to 1945. As part of an exception to the new policy, the Army, Navy, and Air Force are once again requiring flu shots for basic trainees. And after 35 years of pouring pints, Rock Bottom Brewery and Restaurant on Denver's 16th Street Mall quietly shut down over the weekend without an announcement. A notice posted on the door of the brewery simply stated they're out of business, leaving those who work in downtown Denver stunned. Rock Bottom opened its doors in 1991 in the craft beer wave. And then earlier this year, the Colorado Springs Rock Bottom similarly shut its doors with a simple printed notice on the door in a similar fashion.
0: No! Obviously, the 16th Street Mall isn't as nice as it once was. But back in the day, that was just a great place to kill some beers. I've had some of my first favorites at that place.
1: Yeah.
0: That was usually where you'd start your night for concerts in downtown Denver.
1: Used to be bustling. I went there right before the pandemic. Went for a show, and after the show, we went to see what was open. Nothing. It was like 10 o'clock at night. Everything was closed.
0: I remember that. I did that same thing. I went to my very first Van Halen concert. So excited. Let's go rip up the town and go downtown. There's nothing open. Wait, what? What?
1: What?
0: When did Denver turn to Colorado Springs anyway? All right, we good for sports then? Let's jump to these hoops. One more time, pretty easy day. In sports, the NBA draft underway. Night one landed BYU freshman A.J. DeBontu into the number one draft pick. He goes to Washington. Nuggets had the 26th overall pick, but they traded it to San Antonio. They picked up this guy named Terrace Reed Jr. So if he turns into a stud, we can go, oh, you blew it, Denver. but they get a 35th pick, which is today part of round two. So they'll have two picks in the draft today unless you do some more trading. And then they also pick up a second round in 2028 and a second round in the 2031 NBA draft if this planet is still spinning.
1: 2031.
0: Yeah, right? Baseball. The Sox of Boston tie things up versus the Rockies with a 5-2 win yesterday. So the rubber match game today. Winner takes a series. That's set to go at the quarters at 1 o'clock. And World Cup tomorrow. It'll be USA versus Turkey, and the East Coast complaining because it's an 8 o'clock our time start. So you do the math. 10 o'clock start there in New York City. It's a late night for watching the Cup games, but they can pull it off. Now, let's get to, well, actually, the weather in a minute. First, congratulations in order. We've been talking the last couple weeks about the three-month-old game, which has now paid off $2.5 million already. It's the Millionaire for Life from the Colorado Lottery. It's producing quite a bit of winners, huh?
1: Yeah, 210,000 Coloradans have won a cash prize playing Millionaire for Life. $1 million every year for the rest of your life.
0: Yeah, that's the big draw, but there's also a bunch of people that won, like, what, $7,500 and 210,000 in 3 months is pretty staggering, especially when you account how many people it is. We, like, the smallest, the Ford Amphitheater, you could fill and empty that place with winners 26 times over. You go to the Big Digs, you can refill Mile High Stadium with winners 3 times over, which is staggering. So, what are you waiting for? It's, again, top prize, $1 million every year for life. And the drawing is 7 days a week, so you never have to really think about it.
1: Yeah, you don't have to wait.
0: Tickets, only $5. Got to be 18 years or older to play. So jump aboard and join the club of 210,000 Coloradans in that winner's circle.
1: It's, I'm going to need to do that.
0: Right? Yeah, you're trying to get out of hail. I'm trying to get out of the city into the woods.
1: Yeah.
0: We need some help. That's where Millionaire for Life comes in, from the Colorado Lottery.
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94.3 Kilo Rocks with The Offspring. It's Hammerhead, which makes me remember the story from the Freak News today about massage eyeball head. A story about a guy who messed himself up by using a massage gun on his eyeballs. He was tired. His eyes were stressed, so he just put that thing in his ocular cavity and went nuts. And the crazy thing is, he went to the doctor because he was having problems. I wonder why. And he didn't tell him what had happened. He's just like, I'm just seeing nothing but squiggly, man. Everything's squiggly, man. I don't know why, man. So I found a better description of his injuries. And this is a bomb. I'm not a doctor, in case you didn't know. But it sounds horrible. So let's see. Right eye had multiple retinal tears, widespread bruising, and a condition called retinal dialysis. His left eye had widespread bruising and 6 full thickness rips in his retina. And so the doctor's like, dude, what did you do? I don't know. You didn't do anything? No. Oh, well, you know, I put a massage gun in my eye. It's like, oh, really, dummy? But man, he's lucky. Like I said, when we were doing the freaking, he's lucky his eye didn't just pop out. It's like, oh, what happened? Man, I was just massaging my ocular hole, and now my eye's out, man. This isn't fair. So that description alone should curb anyone from ever using a massage gun in your eye or a hammer in your head. Either way, it's not going to end well. Okay, it is 9:12. I'll tell you what, we have got some stuff to conquer here. The stuff we missed, the crap we had no time for here in a few minutes. We'll get to that and hit you with the stories that we missed. And I just got word from one of our 3 contestants for the Renaissance wedding. And it's, the wedding falls on the same date of his daughter's birthday. He said it would be conflicting, which I don't understand. Like, his wife and daughter wouldn't think that was cool. And for him, dude, you got your wedding date on your daughter's birthday. So it's one of those you can easily remember. It's like, oh, it's a kid's birthday. Oh, it's also my anniversary. So I thought that'd make it easy, but he said it could cause problems. So he might be out. We'll know here later on this morning whether or not he will compete. So if your dreams, you thought they were shattered in regards to getting that royal wedding, maybe not. We might be selecting one more here. We will let you know. In the meantime, 9:13 now. Stick around. We conquer the stuff we missed. It's rip-roaring. It's award-winning. 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

94.3 Kilo, it's the crew, and in the crap we had no time for, we congratulate a band that has been around rocking longer than Motley Crue and still doing damage. And I just pulled up the first live gig this band did, and it predates many of us. So we'll name names. We had a couple movie things we missed as well. A cool thing to help promote, like the guys from Jackass need help promoting the new movie. If you've seen that ad nauseum, those guys are all over the place, kicking people in the nuts and stuff. So their latest promotion of many promotions, some new streamer stuff for you as well. So we'll hit you with the stuff we missed, a.k.a. the crap we had no time for. And we'll do that here next to Kilo.

0: 94.3 Kilo. We're getting there, man. Still a ways out. November for 3 days, Grace, and their tour stop in Denver. Man, they did an extensive tour. I remember seeing the dates when they first popped because I was like, November? We literally announced that show a year to the date, maybe even a year and a day before the show, which is a record. I've announced a lot of shows. No show before it was a year and a day away. I mean, there's been a couple of Metallica dates we've announced like 6 months away, which was pretty extensive. It's like, man, how do you make plans? I don't even know what's going on 6 months from now. You have no idea. So, yeah, still waiting for that one. But they played pretty much any place they could in Canada. They stopped at every little fishing village. It's like, you got a Tim Hortons? We'll come and play there, eh? Get us a crawler, we'll play for free. And then now off to Europe before they return to the States for all the North American dates. Where are we here? Oh, stuff we missed. It's time to conquer stories we didn't get around to. The following stories are not that important. We do the important stuff throughout the broadcast day because that's our job, damn it. This is just a couple stories in the crap we had no time for.
1: Oh, yeah, yeah, yeah.
0: Let's see. One is congratulations in order to a band that has been rocking for almost more than my life. So I pulled up the first tour date, the first time this band ever played. It was a nightclub on New Year's Eve in 1973 in Australia. And that band would go on to play a million other live shows afterwards. That band is AC/DC. So 12/31/73, the first live show. The first album was 1974. And still on the top of the list of rock tours this year's AC/DC. How cool is that? As one of my first favorites, AC/DC still reigns supreme. I'll be packing Mile High in a little over a month. We celebrate AC/DC as our Friday Night Live band this week, too. So if you want some live AC/DC, we get it to you. 10 o'clock this Friday night. Commercial free. You are welcome. Let's see, what else? This is a fitting tribute to the guys from Jackass. They're, of course, out there extensively promoting what's going to be apparently the last. Never say never. But Jackass Best and Last. Soon to drop. And so they've been on all the shows, they've been on all the events, and now they got a star named after them through the star name registry, actually multiple stars. And the funny thing is, when you play connect the dots with those stars, it makes a penis in the sky. That is total jackassery, right? That's pretty smart. Space penis to promote Jackass. Good luck, guys. Good luck. What else here? Little Caesars will be selling a Weberoni pizza to coincide with the new Spider-Man movie. And then it begins. I mean, we haven't seen it yet, but Val Kilmer will soon appear in AI form in an upcoming movie. And now another legendary dead man is back. Michael Caine, who basically starred in every movie that was ever made, is going to be voicing a new audio version of The Odyssey. AI has replicated his voice for the job. And so it begins. So it begins. That means we're going to have James Earl Jones come back from the grave maybe one day. Morgan Freeman, that means his voice could live eternally, although he's made some moves to patent his voice to make sure he doesn't get AI'd. Strange days, my friend. Strange days. If you care, I know I don't, the streaming premiere of Avatar Fire and Ash, or more like Fire and Ass. Snarky snark. And lastly, still no official word other than inappropriate marital conduct. That's what's on the divorce papers filed by Jack White's wife after 3 years of marriage. Inappropriate marital conduct has sidelined the marriage, and she's filed for divorce. So like I said, you know, he could have just referred to date night as a night at the DMV and she got pissed. Maybe he coveted his kingpin bowling ball more than his lovely wife. Or maybe it's just a hotbox incident gone sideways. We don't know. Or it could be more sinister, he's cheating on or something like that. But it's just weird. Inappropriate marital conduct. I usually just say infidelity if he's a cheater. Or domestic violence. inappropriate marital conduct. He didn't like my meatloaf. I don't know. Maybe we'll find out. Maybe not. And that's, what is this? That's his third marriage? Come on, Jack. Focus more on the ladies and less on your guitar. Actually, you know what? Check that. Focus on that guitar, Jack. Just keep on focusing on that guitar. It's awesome. And that's what we missed. Stories Concord, you're up to date. It's the crap that we had no time for. And 9:31 now.
1: I hate it in here.
2: I want to go outside.
1: Is it Mother's Day yet?
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94.3 Kilo Rocks. The original title for this song was supposed to be a little bit more wordy, but they edited it down. They realized how difficult it was for Volbeat with their In the Bar of the Goat with the Satan giving birth to the doomed spawn or whatever the hell that is. So originally it was called When I Wake Up After Being Stung by a Poisonous Spider. And then they're like, that's too long, Taylor. Let's just call it When I Wake Up. And she was like, what? I was just bit by a bat. I didn't hear a word that you said. All right, it's fine. So here you go. It's a new rock from Pretty Reckless.

0: gotcha. And free's always better, right? Done here on the morning show. Almost 40 minutes nonstop with Lisa. The song of the day from Metallica is epic. Something from Justice for All. That's all I can tell you. And it's come up sometime after 10 o'clock. We wrap it up with your day in history for today. Birthdays and stuff. Legendary guitarist Jeff Beck would have been celebrating a birthday today, but he passed 2 years ago, 2023. Right, it's 3 years ago now, huh? And then this is always so cool because I love me RoboCop. Both RoboCop and his cop buddy celebrate the same birthday. Peter Weller, the original RoboCop. Drop it. 79. And then his co-star, the police officer that he helped out, Nancy Allen, 76 here today. I always like to see they had their birthday party on the set of RoboCop. And then Aaron Moria. Jesus. How about this? Starlight from the Amazon TV show The Boys is 32 officially today. Moriarty. Jeez. That's a hard one. And she was great in it. I'm rewatching The Boys. If you haven't seen it, it is just a great ride. A very excellent show. And a great ending, I thought, too. But, man, you see her. I go back and start the first season. And you tell she's had some really bad plastic surgery, which kind of sucks. Because she's only 32 years old. And she's beautiful, too. It's like, why did you do that? What did you do? Did Highlander punch you in the face or something? I said in your face.
1: In the face!
0: Little late, bro. So that's your birthdays. What else happened on this day? Mr. Robot, the TV show, which was really great, premiered on this date 11 years ago. Wow. Rami Malek, a very non-star-looking dude, really nailed it. So much, in fact, that he would become Freddie Mercury in that Queen biopic. And nailed that, right? He looks just like Freddie Mercury. We lost the ugly guy from The Good, the Bad, the Ugly. On this day in 2014, Eli Wallach. That's a great Western right there. He was also in one of The Godfathers, I think. He'd been in a bunch of stuff. He was a good character actor from back in the day. Wow, it was 16 years ago today, the year 2010. The longest tennis match in history took place at Wimbledon. Two dudes played for 11 hours and 5 minutes. And everyone in attendance had the same thing to say. Kill me. Kill me now. What else? Motley Crue would release their 9th and final album, The Saints of Los Angeles. Can't believe that's been 18 years ago. The famous Paul Winchell, who was famous for doing the voice of Winnie the Pooh, would pass on this date in 2005 at the age of 82. Ironically, he was walking through the forest. He saw a hole. He looked inside that hole. At the bottom was a big bucket of honey. And so he stuck his head in there and tried to get to the honey and got stuck. And no one found him for 8 days. And when they did, he was dead, which is ironic. And happy birthday to Spaceballs. 39 years ago today, we got that one with, of course, Rick Moranis and the late John Candy. So I know the sequel's coming out. I pulled it up. I was like, when's that? That's got to be soon. Not till April of next year. Which made me wonder, do you think Mel Brooks will still be alive? April of next year. I guess we'll see. And for UFO buffs, today a pretty big day. It was 79 years ago today. The year 1947. A search and rescue pilot named Kenneth Arnold of Boise, Idaho, or as I call it, Boise, Idaho, spotted 9 UFOs over Mount Rainier there in Washington State. And he described their flight pattern as similar to a saucer skipping across water. And so the newspaper reporters would use the words flying saucers for the first time ever. And that would kind of stick for a while. Now, what we only call them UFOs, are UAPs, unknown aerial phenomenon, which I want to go back to UFOs. I don't know if UFO is tarnished and considered silly, and UAP is more professional and realistic. I don't know what the spin is there. I'm sure there's something, but I'm a UFO kind of guy. But it all began on this date 79 years ago. Celebrate our UFO-ness today. And that is all for the 24th day of June. And that's it for me. That's my time. That's my story.
2: I hate it in here.
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94.3 Kilo rocks with a Volbeat. Some Shotgun Blues. Back before that, new rock from Black Label Society. Name and Blood. Good morning. It's Lisa hanging out at the Kilo Controls today. We got a cool day ahead of us. Got your chance to score a pair of tickets to see Dinosaur Pileup at the Black Sheep, August 1st. Kilo's Rock Lunch, brought to you by Mother Muscat. Your chance to score a gift certificate. Go grab yourself some good lunch today. Also be listening for the Metallica Song of the Day today. Your chance to qualify for Kilo's Summer of Sphere. Be a good one. Let's keep your morning rocking with some Slash. The River is Rising on Kilo.

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Ozzy, no more tears. Let's keep your morning rocking with new rock from Seven Dust. Is this the real you? On Kilo.

to Rock Station 94.3 Kilo. Seether with some Remedy. Back before that, new rock from Seven Dust. Is this the real you? Guess what? Today is my kilo-iversary. Yeah, been a kilo 4 years now. Best job on the planet. You got something to celebrate? How about getting some new ink to show it off? Every Friday here at Kilo is Freeing Friday. 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

0: on November 7th. As soon as you hear that song start to play, jump on that rock line, 719-633-KILO. 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

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Faith No More. You know, they put out a little teaser recently on their social medias. Their logo, 2027, blasted across it. I'm hoping that means they're hitting the road next year. It'd be awesome. Stay tuned for more details. Right now we got new rock from The Haunt. 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

94.3 Kilo rocks with Cult. She sells Sanctuary. Back before that, New Rock from the Haunt with Bad Omen. We're partying up in here today, because it is my 4-year Kilo anniversary today. How cool is that? I have the best job out there. Let's keep this party rocking with some Avatar, The Dirt I'm Buried In, on Kilo.

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0: The Rock Station 94.3 Kilo. Yes, that was indeed the Metallica song of the day. Congratulations to Kilo Rocker Gage. He's now in the running for Kilo's Summer of Sphere. Winner's going to get airfare, hotel, spending cash, and tickets for Metallica's final Sphere performance of 2026. That happening on November 7th. Also this Friday, we've got the second drawing for the Metallica prize pack. That winner will also be directly seated into the final nine for the grand prize giveaway on Saturday, August 29th. So be listening Friday for that. And that is also, once you're in, you're in. So good. Let's keep rocking with some new rock from Tom Morello featuring Beartooth. It's Everything Burns on Kilo.
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12: Hey there, Fox 21 Storm Team meteorologist Nick Temple here, and happy Wednesday. We've made it to the middle of the week here, and by the time we get to the afternoon, we'll see another round of some afternoon showers and storms. For the most part, though, for the morning hours, we'll see more sunshine, and that will make way for our temperatures to climb into the low 80s in the Pikes Peak region, and if you're traveling south to Pueblo, into the upper 80s. Now, I mentioned some thunderstorms. The main timeline will be into the early afternoon through the bedtime hours. Could see another round of some small hail, some gusty wind, and maybe some localized rainfall. These will be hit or miss fashion, so not everybody will see the impacts of these storms, but those who do, they could be on the stronger side. Overnight tonight, we'll fall into the 50s.
11: We know you're ready for it. 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
5: 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It's open late. 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Coming up during Kilo's Rock Lunch, I'll have your chance to score a gift certificate to Mother Muffs. You can go check them out. 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It's Hurt on Kilo.

The Rock Station 94.3 Kilo's Rock Lunch. 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You know, it's Wednesday. You've already made it halfway through the week. Reward yourself. You don't want to cook tonight. Head over to Mother Muffs. 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Five Finger Death Punch headed to Red Rocks. 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It's Eye of the Storm on Kilo.

The Rock Station 94.3 Kilo's Rock Lunch, brought to you all week by Mother Muffs. Isn't it nice? You just know you don't have to cook dinner tonight. Get that completely off your mind. And instead, go to MotherMuffs.com. 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They got some delicious sandwiches, burgers, omelets, skillets, chicken and waffles, chicken tenders. 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Alone Again on Kilo.

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0: The Rock Station 94.3 Kilo, Linkin Park, One Step Closer. Yeah, we're one step closer to giving away a gift certificate to Mother Mouth for Kilo's Rock Lunch today. Mother Mouth, located in a really cool historic building. We were out there for First Pint Night. It's really cool. They got all these old pictures around and everything. It's a neat place. You should check it out. Plus, you can grab up on some sandwiches, burgers, omelets, skillets, chicken and waffles. 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

The Rock Station 94.3 Kilo's Rock Lunch, brought to you all week by Mother Muffs. Congratulations to Kilo Rocker Chris out there working today. Picked himself up a gift certificate to Mother Muffs. Said he's been going there for years. Loves that place. Says his favorite thing's the bacon. Do you know they have like a whole thing of bacon? You can pick one of their different flavors. And then one slice dipped in chocolate. And how could you go wrong? Bacon and chocolate. Am I right? 3 Days Grace headed to the Ball Arena November 11th with I Prevail and the Funeral Portrait. 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

0: The Rock Station 94.3 Kilo's Rock Lunch. Brought to you all week by Mother Muffs. That's some new rock from 3 Days Grace with Death Wish. It's the middle of the week. I know you're tired. You don't want to make dinner tonight. Let Mother Muffs take care of it for you. They got their full menu all the way up till midnight. Breakfast, lunch, dinner, whatever you're craving. And tonight, starting at 8 p.m., it's Geeks Who Drink Trivia. 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Coming up in the next hour, it's your chance to score a pair of tickets to see Dinosaur Pileup at the Black Sheep August 1st. So be listening for that cue to call. 40 minutes of nonstop rock is next on Kilo.
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The Rock Station 94.3 Kilo. It's Lisa hanging out at the Kilo Controls today, and have you heard? It is my 4-year Kilo anniversary today. I'm such a lucky girl. Coolest job. Get to hang out with you. It's the best. Coming up this hour, it's your chance to score a pair of tickets to see Dinosaur Pileup at the Black Sheep August 1st. Speaking of shows, Breaking Benjamin headed to the Ball Arena with Chevelle and Starset September 28th. 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It's Something Wicked on Kilo.

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94.3 Kilo rocks with Ozzy. I won't scream. It'll probably hurt your ears. Back before that, new rock from Breaking Benjamin with Something Wicked. Coming up a little later this hour. At your chance to score a pair of tickets to see Dinosaur Pileup at the Black Sheep August 1st. I was so excited to see them the last go round, but they had some visa issues, blah, blah. So I didn't get to see them. So I'm ready. It's going to be a good one. August 1st, Black Sheep. Keep rocking with some Bring Me the Horizon. Top 10 statues that cried blood. I'm Kilo.

The Rock Station 94.3 Kilo. Coming up a little bit later this hour, your chance to score a pair of tickets to see Dinosaur Pileup August 1st at the Black Sheep. Right now, we got a new rock from Social Distortion. It's Born to Kill on Kilo.

0: The Rock Station 94.3 Kilo Foo Fighters with Everlong. You know, every time I say their name, I want to say Foo Fighters. If you know, you know. Back before that, new rock from Social Distortion with Born to Kill. Kilo's Royal Wedding is on the way. I'm going to get a couple of Kilo rockers hitched at the Renaissance Festival in Larkspur. It's happening Sunday, July 12th, during the Renaissance Romance and Masquerade Weekend. The finalists have been whittled down to three couples. Jared and Annabelle, Chris and Ashley, Rihanna and Cameron. We welcome to the Kilo Morning Show this Friday, June 26th at 9 a.m. to compete to win Kilo's Royal Wedding. So you want to make sure you are tuned in for that. It is very fun. The winning couple is going to score a wedding and reception at the Renaissance Festival with 30 guests. 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

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It's Lisa hanging out at the Kilo Control, celebrating my 4-year Kilo anniversary today. Woohoo! I'm a lucky, lucky girl. 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

Rock Station 94.3 Kilo. Congratulations to Kilo Rocker Michael going to see Dinosaur Pileup August 1st at the Black Sheep. Speaking of shows, Pretty Reckless. Headed to Empower Field at Mile High with AC/DC. July 28th, passed by there yesterday. Saw the big banner hanging outside. It's going to be so good. Pretty Reckless also got a new album headed our way this Friday. Just a couple more days to wait. From that new album, Dear God, it's new rock from Pretty Reckless, When I Wake Up, on Kilo.

94.3 Kilo rocks with Alice in Chains, the Man in the Box. Back before that, from their upcoming album, headed our way this Friday, called Dear God. New rock from the Pretty Reckless, When I Wake Up. 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

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From his upcoming album, One Assassination Under God, Chapter 2. It's new rock from Marilyn Manson with a super creepy intro. It's Exit Wound on Kilo.

0: The Rock Station 94.3 Kilo. I want to give a big old thank you to all you Kilo Rockers who came out to join us for Kilo's second pint night of the season. 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

The Rock Station 94.3 Kilo. In a recent interview, Stories Year said they believe the secret to their success is that they have awesome chemistry between them and they don't take anything for granted. They're headed out on their Camp Screamo tour next month. Got to stop at the Mission Ballroom, July 22nd. 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On Kilo.

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New rock from Story of the Year. With Gasoline, All Rage, Still Only Numb. My name is Lisa. That is my time today on my four-year Kiloversary. Cannot believe it. It has flown by.

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2: Hey there, Fox 21 Storm Team meteorologist Nick Temple here, and happy Wednesday. We've made it to the middle of the week here, and by the time we get to the afternoon, we'll see another round of some afternoon showers and storms. For the most part, though, for the morning hours, we'll see more sunshine, and that will make way for our temperatures to climb into the low 80s in the Pikes Peak region, and if you're traveling south to Pueblo, into the upper 80s. Now, I mentioned some thunderstorms. The main timeline will be into the early afternoon through the bedtime hours. Could see another round of some small hail, some gusty wind, and maybe some localized rainfall. These will be hit or miss fashion, so not everybody will see the impacts of these storms, but those who do, they could be on the stronger side. Overnight tonight will fall into the 50s.
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0: We've already got an accident this afternoon. Left and right lanes are affected northbound I-25. This is InterQuest Parkway. We've got stop and go back through Briar Gate. Northbound I-25 between Cimarron and Garden of the Gods. Typical slowdowns there. We've also got a crash Mark Dabbling Boulevard at Rockrimmon Boulevard. 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
1: Hey, buddy.
2: Buddy.
1: How was the bathroom, buddy? Pretty gruesome?
2: Buddy, I had to hold my breath, buddy.
1: Yeah, buddy, don't even tell me about it, buddy.
2: Buddy, I know.
1: Buddy, M&M's?
2: Chocolate me, buddy. Tasty, buddy.
1: Buddy, definitely. Hey, get in on this drink, buddy.
2: Buddy, don't mind if I do.
1: It's a bloody, buddy.
2: Buddy, it's killer.
1: Buddy!
2: Sorry, buddy.
1: Save me some, buddy.
2: Buddy, I said I was sorry.
1: That's okay, buddy.
3: Hey, dude.
1: Hey, buddy.
3: Dudes, you know this dude?
1: What's up, dude?
2: Hey, buddy.
1: Buddy, sit down.
2: Have some bloody, buddy.
1: Dudes,
3: here's a sixer. Budweiser time.
1: Yeah, bud, buddy.
2: Yeah, dude.
3: Cold ones, dude.
1: Buddy, kill it.
2: I'm buzzing, buddy.
3: Dude, I know.
4: Oh, dude, check it. She's killer.
1: I want some of that, buddy.
2: Oh, buddy, save some for me.
3: Dude, that's my ex-girlfriend.
1: Oh, sorry, buddy.
3: Just watch it, dude.
2: Hey, lay off him, buddy.
4: Dude, don't get him started.
1: I said I was sorry, buddy.
3: Dude, let's just drop it.
1: Buddies?
3: It's cool, dude.
5: Hey, homies.
6: What's up, homies?
1: Hey, buddy.
3: What's up, dude?
5: Just chilling, homie.
2: Cool, buddy.
4: Yeah, dude.
1: Buddy.
5: Homie.
3: Dude.
6: Homie.
4: Dude.
2: Buddy.
3: Dude, check it out. A prison.
1: Oh, buddy. Imagine being stuck in there.
4: I know, dude. That would suck.
6: Homie, my brother is in there.
1: Oh, buddy.
3: Sorry about that, dude.
2: Bummer, buddy.
5: Bad timing, homie.
1: I know, buddy.
3: Sorry, dude.
6: Not your fault, homie.
2: I know, but buddy.
6: No, it's cool, homie.
3: Dude, there's another train on this track.
1: Buddy, it's coming at us.
4: Dude.
5: Homie.
4: Buddy.
1: Buddy.
6: Homie.
1: Buddy, my head.
5: Homie, get off me.
2: Buddy, I can't see.
6: What just happened to us, dude? Homie, I told you we should have taken the bus.
7: Emo's 420 Fix.

0: already a busy afternoon. We've got a crash northbound I-25 at InterQuest Parkway. Now, this is causing some stop and go back through Briar Gate. So expect to see some heavier traffic through there. If you're exiting northbound I-25 to get around the crash, you can get back on at I-25 at Voyager or Northgate. Now, if you're traveling northbound I-25 between Cimarron and Garden of the Gods, typical heavy traffic through there as well. This traffic report is sponsored by Aleve. 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

0: 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You are listening for your Metallica Summer of Sphere song of the day. That is one. That's one you can't miss. It's coming up soon, I promise. Be caller number 9 on the Rock Lines when you hear it start, and then you are qualified to go see Metallica at the Sphere in Vegas on their last show of the year, Saturday, November 7th. And then, as soon as you qualify, of course, we take over the public house at the Alexander, 3104 North Nevada. And 1 to 3, we're broadcasting live. And you got to be there checked in no later than 2 if you are qualified. You get tickets, airfare, spending cash, tickets for Metallica's final Sphere performance of 2026, Saturday, November 7th. 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Again, 1 is what you are waiting for. Let's check traffic, see what's going on outside in Colorado Springs. It wasn't so bad on my way in just now. I'm thinking, there were people that were driving crazy, but nothing was stopped. Let's check traffic and see what's going on from Kilo's Traffic Center. What's up?
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2: Well, we've got some slower traffic northbound I-25 between Cimarron and Garden of the Gods. Southbound I-25 approaching North Nevada Avenue. We've got a crash there on the left shoulder, seeing it pretty slow back through Woodman. And Northgate Road eastbound between I-25 and Voyager Parkway. We've got a semi rollover that is in the roundabout just east of I-25. This traffic report is sponsored by America 250. 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
3: Good evening, Southern Colorado. It is going to be another day where we are going to want your cars in a garage or at least under some kind of cover. We will be on the lookout.

0: out yet again for another round of potentially strong to severe showers and thunderstorms. A severe thunderstorm watch is in effect right now until 10 p.m. for most of the area. Expect storms to come in waves for tonight. The first round will actually come in the early evening hours, anywhere from about 4 to 6 p.m., and then another round will come late tonight around 9 to 11 o'clock. Expect in some of those storms to see gusty winds, hail that ranges anywhere from pea size to up to lime size, and potentially even bigger as you go towards the Palmer Divide and out towards the Eastern Plains. Storms are currently expected to wrap up before midnight. For Fox 21 Storm Team, I'm meteorologist Megan Mon.
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5 o'clock road rage traffic is brought to you by the Epic Remedy. 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And you're listening for one. That is the Metallica Summer of Sphere song of the day. It's coming up maybe soon. 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

94.3 Kilo Metallica's One. That is your Summer of Spears song of the day. Congratulations to Kelly. Not only is Kelly in the bin to win a trip to Las Vegas to see Metallica at the Sphere on their last show Saturday, November 7th, but she's also in for the Friday drawing. At their qualification bin, we're going to draw for a Metallica prize pack, and somebody is in for the final nine at the grand prize giveaway. So she's snuck in under the wire. 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Ross Ford will give you the new Metallica Las Vegas Summer of Spheres Song of the Day. 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Let's keep rocking. This is new rock from Five Finger Death Punch. Eye of the Storm? It's not new. Eye of the Storm. This is Five Finger Death Punch right here at Kilo.

0: o'clock road rage traffic.
1: Still looking at a pretty heavy and slow commute on I-25. Now, if you're heading southbound, this is due to a crash on the left shoulder approaching North Nevada Avenue. We've got slowdowns back through Woodman Road. Northbound I-25 seeing it slow from Cimarron to Garden of the Gods. And Northgate Road eastbound between I-25 and Voyager Parkway, we've got a semi-rollover. It's in the roundabout just east of I-25. 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

0: 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This is L.A. Rats. They've been everywhere. Right here at Kilo.
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94.3 Kilo, 48 years of rock. That's Aerosmith. 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All right, caller number 9 gets $20 at Ruffrano's Hell's Kitchen. It's your 5 o'clock road rages. Continue on with new rock out of Mexico City. 3 sisters make up the warning. 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

0: 94.3 Kilo. Those kids aren't all right. Before that, new rock from The Warning, Kerosene. Good evening. It's Kilo's 5 o'clock road rage. 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Congratulations to Christopher. He now has $20 in Ruffrano's Hell's Kitchen dollars. 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I love the spicy pie called Hell's Fire. 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We'll have more of those gift cards tomorrow during your 5 o'clock road rage. Let's check traffic and see what's happening in our traffic center with Megan. 5 o'clock road rage traffic center with Megan. What's up?
1: 5 o'clock road rage traffic.
2: We've got a couple of accidents out there slowing things down. We've got a crash Northgate Road eastbound between I-25 and Voyager Parkway. This is a semi-rollover. It's in the roundabout that's just east of I-25. And we've got a crash on Powers Boulevard, northbound at North Carefree Circle. We've been seeing stop and go back through Constitution Avenue. 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
7: Other rescues like giant pythons, tortoises, lizards, parrots, sharks, and more. Feed the fish at the fish farm. Feed the tortoises. Hold the baby alligator. Water around an indoor bamboo forest. And of course, feed the gators. Go fishing in Two Mile Creek, and it's all 17 miles north of Alamosa on Highway 17, open 9 to 5 every day. 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
10: 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Hey, neighbor.
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0: 94.3 Kilo, new rock from Tom Morello featuring Beartooth, Everything Burns. 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My hair's really good. I'm going to have to try that. Follow them on Facebook, Instagram, and Twitter. 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We'll do it again tomorrow. Kilo's 5 o'clock road rage. Coming up here in a minute, we've got Kilo's Crank It or Cram It. Tonight, a band out of Chicago called Let Down. Stick around for that. Crank It or Cram It next. Let's check traffic, see what's happening. Our last check with traffic for the day from Kilo's Traffic Center.
1: 5 o'clock road rage traffic.
2: We've got an accident Northgate Road eastbound between I-25 and Voyager Parkway. It's a semi-rollover in the roundabout just east of I-25, so expect to see some heavier traffic through there. Southbound I-25 is actually moving along pretty well, and northbound on Powers Boulevard, we are seeing some heavier traffic. Most of this, of course, is as you're making your way approaching Constitution Boulevard and up through Carefree Circle. 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
3: Ms. Beast?
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